is James Bay and Let It Go on 107.5 Cool FM. It is Gio. Good evening. Coming up this hour, well, one woman tried getting a refund by claiming her pizza arrived without any salami. The only problem is the proof photo appeared to be edited with AI. We'll get into it coming up after Lady Gaga and Doechii on Cool.

0: Lady Gaga and Doechii is on 107.5 Cool FM. It is Gio. Good evening. Well, you know, summer is officially here. When you start planning your entire day around the weather, and I was looking at it coming up this week, nothing but sunshine. Like, continuous days of sunshine. It looks like the next time it's going to rain is next Tuesday, 1 week from today. So if you have any ideas, any plans of doing things this week, go out and do them. Grab yourself a patio table, head to the beach, enjoy the sunshine, put the sunscreen on, and enjoy it. Lots of sunshine on the way for this week. Got more music coming up next from the Red Hot Chili Peppers on Cool.
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Hot Chili Peppers and Under the Bridge on 107.5 Cool FM. Well, out in Calgary, they're about to unveil one of the weirdest art exhibits of the year. A giant cowboy on horseback made entirely out of, well, food. I'll tell you what food it is coming up in 6 minutes. Here's Walk the Moon on Cool.

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1: 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It is Gio. Good evening. Well, a downtown Calgary art gallery is creating a life-sized cowboy sculpture made entirely of butter. The artwork, will weigh roughly 1,000 pounds, and the cowboy will be mounted on a horse and sculpted on site for visitors to watch. I love the name of this exhibit. It is going to be called Churn, Earn, Burn, and Then Return. It's actually the work of a Canadian artist, and the sculpture will be displayed at the Contemporary Calgary beginning June 4th. And gallery officials describe it as part of an immersive Monopoly-inspired exhibition. Unlike traditional sculptures, this one, of course, is intentionally temporary. I mean, yeah, it's made of butter. It only exists for the duration of the exhibit, and the artist says the piece explores themes of labor, wealth, accumulation, and who benefits from economic systems. And the work on the Buttery Cowboy, already underway. Well, it's going to be ready relatively in the next couple days. It'll be pretty cool how that turns out. Hopefully, it doesn't melt and it's not too hot in Calgary over the next couple weeks.
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0: Woohoo!
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1: 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It's called Bring Your Love on 107.5 Cool FM. It is Geo. A new episode of What Barry's Talking About is available for your listening pleasure. Coming up on this week's episode, we got a lot of stuff going on. A Barry father sharing the story of his daughter in the ball hockey tournament he's organizing in her name to raise awareness around mental health. 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

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It is Gio. Good evening. We're running 30 minutes of cool music. Well, apparently one of the hottest travel trends right now is getting a divorce at the airport. And don't worry, if you ever think of doing this, it's only temporary. We'll get into the details coming up next hour. Here is Preston Pablo and 'Cause I Do on Cool FM. 'Cause I do.

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Charlotte Cardin, 99 Nights, it's 107.5 Cool FM. It is Gio. Good evening. Got some great music on the way this hour. Music from TLC, Noah Kahan, and the latest added to the Cool FM playlist, Talks Time Machine. Here's Bruno Mars and I Just Might on Cool. 1, 2, 3.

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0: It's Scott Hellman, Kind of Complicated. It's 107.5 Cool FM. Well, tonight, the Stanley Cup Finals kicked off. Game one between the Carolina Hurricanes and Vegas Golden Knights. And some pretty cool stuff. Two former Barry Colts taking part in the Stanley Cup Final this year. Rasmus Anderson for the Vegas Golden Knights. And Andrei Svechnikov as well for the Carolina Hurricanes. So maybe one day, whoever wins, maybe one of them will bring it to Barry. Who knows? Game one is currently going on tonight between Carolina and Vegas of the Stanley Cup Final. Got more music on the way next from Miles Smith on Cool.
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0: 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One of the hottest trends right now is getting a divorce at the airport. And don't worry, it's only temporary. We'll talk about this after Talk and Time Machine on Cool.
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0: the latest ad of the Cool FM playlist on 107.5 Cool FM. Well, there's a relationship trend called an airport divorce, and it's gone viral because couples intentionally split up after getting through security and spend time apart until boarding. The idea? It's simple. Airports, they can be quite stressful, right? And everyone handles that stress just a little bit differently. One partner might want to shop, people watch, grab a drink, just hang out, while the other might want a little bit of quiet time, listen to a podcast, throw some headphones in and listen to music, and just simply sit at the gate. Well, therapists have actually chimed in saying airports combine tight schedules, crowds, long lines, delays, travel anxiety, all the things, and it's a perfect prime location for arguments. So they say by giving each other space, couples often board the plane in a better mood. And some couples even say it has become a regular part of every vacation. So maybe true love isn't holding hands through security. Maybe it's saying, I'll go over and see you at gate 17 later on.
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1: 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It is Gio. I'm going to head out of here for the evening. Thanks so much for having your cool on. I will be back tomorrow night. We'll count down your top 7 at 7, your most requested songs of the day. Enjoy the rest of your evening. I will leave you with some Teddy Swims and Mr. Know-It-All. It's 107.5 Cool FM. See you.

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0: 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Good morning. It's Dale and Charlie.
1: Hey, midweek. Look at that. This week is just flying by.
0: Is it?
1: Nah, I don't know.
0: Is it?
1: I don't know. But you know, it's going to be a nice one. We're sitting at 9:25. Lots of sunshine. It's going to get hot. Looks like Thursday is like going to be really steamy, but today's also going to feel hot. By the afternoon yesterday, it was really warm, and I did something that I have made fun of you for years.
0: You made a list of things you had to do?
1: No.
0: Something else you've been making fun of me of?
1: Yep.
0: Okay.
1: I was out cleaning my yard.
0: Yeah.
1: And I, too, have rocks.
0: Yeah.
1: Like a rock, you know, beds
0: stuff. Yeah, rock garden. Yeah, I get it. What'd you do?
1: I vacuumed them. And by God, it worked.
0: I know.
1: What?
0: I know.
1: See? That is a hack because, you know, depending on where you live, like last year was a lot of pine needles that fell and they get stuck under there.
0: Yep.
1: And the blower that, you know, you don't like, and I get it. It just makes a mess. There's dust and everything goes everywhere.
0: Yeah.
1: But when you just individually shop vac, brilliant.
0: I know.
1: I'm slightly addicted. So that is what I'll be doing this afternoon. I will be shop vacuuming the rest of my rocks. Okay. And I, you know, I'm, it's a hard pill to swallow when Dale has been right this whole time.
0: Sometimes. What is it? A broken clock?
1: Well, twice a day. I don't know. But that is a full on cool hack.
0: Yeah, it does. I mean, less mess, less dust, like you say.
1: Now, it's not a lazy hack, right? I think that's what the blower comes in, because you just blow things and the dust and dirt goes everywhere.
0: It is a little bit more work, a little bit more effort, obviously.
1: But I tell you, you put a sangria in one hand and the shop vac in another, and you're blowing rocks and sucking things out.
0: Yep.
1: It was slightly addictive, like I said.
0: There you go.
1: It was kind of fun.
0: There you go.
1: Kind of made me happy.
0: Right? You know, we'll get a big floppy hat on you.
1: Yeah, I'm good to go. Give me a tropical shirt, and I'm just going to be like Little Dale.
0: Little Dale. Alrighty. Let's get a look and see what's happening with traffic right now, MJ.
2: Looking pretty good this morning as you're making your way down the 400, Barrie to the GTA. Not hearing of any issues for you, while the 404 looks good too. Between Newmarket down to Markham. We do have construction delays south of Tottenham on Highway 9 between the 10th and the 15th side road. Finding a bit of a backup throughout there, so just keep that in mind as you're passing through. Meanwhile, over on Highway 11, as you're making your way up to Orillia, not seeing any problems. And 92 to Wasaga looks good too. I'm MJ. More traffic in minutes on 107.5 Cool FM.
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8: 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And you know what? 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

0: 105, Cool FM, Michael Jackson, Billie Jean, 520, and it's Dale and Charlie.
1: Wednesday, going to be a nice one, and
0: yeah,
1: getting hotter.
0: Yeah, it
1: as
0: is.
1: As the days go on.
0: Going to be a nice sunrise this morning. Get your sunscreen on if you're going to be out there enjoying it.
1: Yeah.
0: 3rd of June. Kids are counting down the days till the end of school.
1: Yeah, I got told yesterday by my grade 12 that Friday's skip day.
0: It's a skip day.
1: Yeah.
0: Or wait a minute, wait a minute.
1: Senior skip day. Everybody skips on, there's just like, it's a thing, and Friday.
0: Really? The first Friday of June is now senior skip day? Yeah. Is that it?
1: That's what it is. I mean, the teachers, I think, they're like, awesome, see you later, get out of here. They're probably just done with these guys. They're like, because I think they're at that age, too, where they're so done, and then the teachers are so done with them being done, that everyone's just done.
0: You know what? You have to stop telling me these stories.
1: Okay.
0: It's depressing for a guy like me.
1: Well, why?
0: Because we never had a senior skip day.
1: No, you just did it all the time?
0: We would do it when it was necessary.
1: Yeah.
0: But it was never like a sanctioned, organized. It's like, you know what?
1: These kids are organized.
0: Yeah, well, that's ridiculous.
1: A little bit.
0: You're a bunch of losers is what you are.
1: Well, you know,
0: you either do it right or you don't do it at all. Senior skip day. What are we doing? Well, I don't know. We got colored t-shirts made up. We all wear these colored t-shirts because it's senior skip day.
1: They did that last week with Clash.
0: Oh, God. You see, kids have become like that. What's wrong with kids? What's wrong with leaving third, fourth, and fifth period and sneaking around the corner to the restaurant that would serve you beer even though you're only in grade 12? I'm not saying that happened to me back in high school, but maybe it did.
1: Ah, yeah, I'm sure there's places
0: like,
1: that do that.
0: What happened like that? Now kids are like, they're organized. And then they send out, hey, let's make an Insta page. Anybody can join.
1: No, there's no Insta.
0: Whatever.
1: It's Snap or something.
0: Okay, whatever. Yeah, that's right, yeah. Whatever it is.
1: I'll snap ya.
0: Come on.
1: Anyway, so that's Friday. There you go.
0: Okay.
1: Were you going to tell me something?
0: No, not now.
1: I totally took that.
0: That's all right. You got to run with it.
1: All right.
0: Get it out of your system.
1: Okay, did.
0: All right, good. There you go. Give me a nice day today.
1: Yeah.
0: We'll check the news with Dan coming up at 5:30. Here's Gwen Stefani now on Cool FM. 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
1: 107.5 Cool FM at 529. It's Dale and Charlie. It's going to be a beautiful sunrise shortly and a gorgeous looking day. Gorgeous. 9 right now, but we head for 25 later on today. And is there going to be a humidex? Yeah, I think there is going to be a humidex. Not a lot, which is nice. Very high UV index, though. Sunscreen on, okay. Time to get a look at traffic. MJ's following things.
2: You're off to a good start this morning, heading down the roads on the 400 between Barrie and Toronto. So far, so good. No problems over on Highway 11 from Barrie to Orillia, heading up to Gravenhurst. Meanwhile, over on 90 to Angus, you're in for a good run. 26 to Stayner looks good, too. We do have construction delays over on Highway 9, though, south of Tottenham, between the 10th and the 15th side road. Pretty heavy at the moment, so just do keep that in mind as you're passing through. If you spot any problems out there, let us know. 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I'm MJ. More traffic in minutes on 107.5 Cool FM.
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3: Good morning. Here's what Barrie's talking about. OPP investigating what it calls a suspicious death in Scouts Valley Trail off Old Barrie Road in Orillia. The discovery made just after 7 last night. Police urging residents in the area to be vigilant and to report any recent or ongoing suspicious activity. And human remains have been found in Thornton. OPP called late Tuesday morning to a residence on the 10th line. Preliminary investigation suggests it is an isolated incident. Police say there's nothing to indicate a broader threat. Canada-U.S. Trade Minister Dominic LeBlanc says he had a positive meeting with his American counterpart a day after sending a letter to the U.S. and Mexican governments recommending they renew the Continental Trade Pact. LeBlanc says he presented specific proposals about long-standing issues Americans have raised about Canada and how the three countries can work together to strengthen the North American economy. The death of a three-year-old girl from a bouncy castle tossed into the air by strong winds in Montreal at the weekend has drawn attention to the safety of the inflatable play structures. One rental company says it won't install or operate bouncy castles when the forecast calls for wind speeds exceeding 38 kilometers an hour. The forecast in this case was for an up to 50 kilometer an hour wind. More help for the homeless in Muskoka. Work to begin this month on 6 affordable housing units on First Street South in Gravenhurst, part of the District of Muskoka Big Move on Housing Initiative to reduce homelessness across the region. Your tip could be today's top story. Text Barrie 360 at 705-797-1111. Hurricanes open the scoring 25 seconds in. Golden Knights closed it out with just over 3 minutes left in the third for a 5-4 win in Game 1 of the Stanley Cup Final. Jays dropped a 4-3 count to Atlanta, their third loss in a row. A handful of Barrie Colts have been named to the OHL's All-Star teams. Kayshawn Aitchison to the first team, Cole Beaudoin and Ben Hrebik to the second team, Cole Emerton and Joe Salandra to the rookie squads. NBA final begins tonight between the Knicks and the Spurs, and Canada's Felix Auger-Aliassime plays his French Open quarterfinal match this morning. Can you handle more sunshine? The forecast in 30.
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3: Mostly sunshine today, high near 25, a few clouds down to 9 tonight. Sun cloud mix tomorrow with a hint of humidity, high to 27. 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

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How you doing? Dale and Charlie just waiting on the sunshine. Should be here in moments. Going to be a nice day today. Warm, lots of sunshine.

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1: This might be a loaded question, but how desperate are you to have a cheap professional house keeper?
0: Mm.
1: And how much privacy are you willing to waive to get it?
0: A lot, really.
1: Me too.
0: I'm that
1: Me
0: kind of
1: too.
0: Person. I'm out there. It's like, whatever.
1: Right. Okay. A tech startup company offering to clean people's homes for free.
0: Yeah.
1: Just a little catch.
0: And the catch is?
1: The cleaner yep. will wear cameras to capture everything they see and do.
0: Oh.
1: So this is this German company.
0: Hmm.
1: It's an app called Shift. And the free offer is for people living currently in New York City. They film everything that happens in your place to help train the next generation of household robots.
0: Oh.
1: So now, just to be clear, this is an actual person
0: right.
1: that's going to be cleaning your house.
0: Right.
1: But they're going to have cameras all over them.
0: Gotcha.
1: So that they can use that footage to then help train robots to clean your house. Kind of like Rosie.
2: Coming, sir. Here I am, sir. Yes, sir.
0: Gotcha.
1: Right? Okay.
0: I see.
1: So, again, I think we've had this conversation. I'm fine. Like, I guess maybe, you know, what if they're dusting under a bed and they happen to find something? I mean, if you're cool with that.
0: Is that a rolled up magazine? No.
1: Okay.
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0: Okay, let's get a look at Cool FM traffic. MJ, what's the latest?
4: The run down the 400 looks pretty good between Barrie and the GTA. You're off to a good run. And the 404 between Newmarket to the Markham area is looking good, too. We do have construction delays over on Highway 9 between the 10th and the 15th side road. So do keep that in mind as you're passing through. Pretty heavy at the moment. No problems north of Barrie on Highway 11, making your way up to Orillia. And 27 to Elmvale looks pretty good, too. If you spot any issues out there, let us know. 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I'm MJ. More traffic in minutes on 107.5 Cool FM.
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1: Oh man, selling out 5 shows, 250,000.
0: Yeah,
1: he's good.
0: All right, it's going to be a beautiful midweek day today as I get a little
1: all verklempt.
0: I'm getting verklempt. It is going to be nice, 25, and there's going to be a very high UV index, so get your sunscreen on when you're going to be out, but just a gorgeous, kind of a summery kind of day. I know, not for a couple of weeks, a few weeks, but anyhow. Let's see what Dan's got for us in the Barrie 360 newsroom coming up.
2: OPP investigating 2 deaths in the region and more help for the homeless in Muskoka. Tell you more, top of the hour.
1: Uber is out with its lost and found list in Canada.
0: Oh, yes.
1: The index, right?
0: Yes.
1: So most common things we know, like phones, wallets,
0: yeah,
1: things like that.
0: Yeah. Got to be careful. It's shorts season. And I find with shorts, you like me with shorts, your phone falls out of your pocket a lot easier than it does out of pants.
1: Well, I have purses, so usually that's not a situation. Plus, I also have this handy dandy little wrist.
0: Oh, look at you.
1: Little wrist chain thing.
0: Oh, look at that.
1: It also doubles as a bracelet.
0: You know what? You can probably get matching ones for the glasses that you don't wear.
1: You know what? Laugh now. But I'm not the one leaving my phone in the Uber. Okay. So, most notably, one of the most ridiculous things left in Ubers, these ones in Toronto, a 15-pound frozen turkey.
0: Well, it's a little one, you know, just a 15-pounder.
1: Yeah, and an aquarium fish and supplies shop stuff, like an aquarium tank.
0: Like,
1: and
0: not
1: fish
0: an actual
1: supplies.
0: Tank with fish in it.
1: No, just like the tank with the stuff.
0: Gotcha, okay. All set to go.
1: In Edmonton, a full set of goalie pads.
0: Wow.
1: I'm not really sure how.
0: That explains why they didn't last that long in the playoffs.
1: Okay. A violin hard case was left in a Montreal Uber.
0: How would you do that? What did you do? Whip it out in the back of the Uber and
1: start entertaining
0: the driver?
1: Maybe. 2 humidifiers were left in the back of an Uber in Winnipeg.
0: Two.
1: Must be very dry there.
0: it's a dry heat.
1: Someone in London, Ontario, left behind a single bed leg and a old smoke alarm.
0: Sounds like some hotels I've stayed in.
1: So, Saskatchewanians are some of the most forgettable people in the country.
0: Okay.
1: Followed by Windsor, Ontario, Victoria, St. John's.
0: Now, when you say Saskatchewanians.
1: Yeah, people from Saskatchewan.
0: Oh, so not a specific city.
1: No, like it's...
0: Not like Regina's.
1: Okay.
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3: One man.
4: Not a man.
3: One army of men.
4: That's wrong, too.
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4: 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Again.
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0: like a knife. 5:59. How are you? Dale and Charlie, there's the sun coming up. Going to be a gorgeous day today. Sunshine up in the mid-20s later on. 25 for a high. Yeah, it's going to be good. 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
1: A pretty decent start this morning on the 400 between Coldwater to Barrie to the Holland Marsh. That is all running smoothly. Over on Highway 9 south of Newtek, we do have reports of some construction delays holding you back there. Pretty heavy between the on Highway 9 between the 10th and the 15th side road. North of Barrie, it's looking good on Highway 11 up to Orillia, 27 to Elmvale, and 26 to Stater, and on your way to Collingwood is looking good. If you spot any problems, let us know. Text us 705-727-1075. I'm MJ. More traffic in minutes on 107.5 Cool FM.
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2: Good morning. Here's what Barrie's talking about. Expect an increased police presence in Thornton and Orillia. OPP investigating two deaths called last evening to Scouts Valley Trail off Old Barrie Road, where one person was found dead. Cause of death to be determined. Police urging locals to remain vigilant and report any recent or ongoing suspicious activity. In Thornton, human remains were found Tuesday morning in a home on the 10th line. Police do not believe there to be a broader threat. More help for the homeless in Muskoka. Work to begin this month on six affordable housing units on First Street South in Gravenhurst, part of the District of Muskoka's Big Move on Housing initiative to reduce homelessness across the region. Let's hear it for the band. Students from Simcoe County District High Schools brought home 10 awards from Music Fest Canada's The Nationals event, honoring excellence in musical performance. Innisdale, Nantyre Shores, Orillia Secondary, and Twin Lakes Secondary bringing home gold awards. What are they doing down there? Been a series of sightings of people popping in and out of the sewer system in New York City. Security cameras have caught the action. In one case, seven people were seen emerging from a maintenance hole in the middle of an intersection. Catch the chaos on camera? Drop it here. The Barrie 360 text line 705-797-1111. Hurricane scored early. Golden Knights scored late to take the lead and hang on for a 5-4 win in game one of the Stanley Cup final. Pretty even game last night between the Jays and Atlanta. Matt Olson hitting a round trip that just made it over the wall and right to break a 3-3 tie in the sixth inning. Atlanta holding on for a 4-3 win. Five Barrie Colts named to the OHL's All-Star teams. Kayshawn Aitchison to the first team. Cole Beaudoin and Ben Hrebek to the second team. Cole Emerton and Joe Salandra to the rookie teams. NBA final tips off tonight between the Spurs and the Knicks. Canada's Felix Auger Aliassime plays his quarterfinal match this morning at the French Open. A hint of humidity in the air, the forecast in 30.
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2: Sunshine booked in for today, high near 25, a few clouds tonight, low 9, mix of sun and clouds tomorrow, and that hint of humidity, high around 27. 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

0: 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It's Dale and Charlie. It's sunny.
1: Yeah.
0: Blue sky.
1: Yeah.
0: It's going to be nice today.
1: Mm-hmm.
0: Oh, man. If only this was the weekend.
1: Right.
0: It's 9 right now. We're heading up to 25 later on today, and the UV index is going to be way up there. So if you can get your work and get out the door, make sure you get some sunscreen on.
1: Yesterday, we were so enamored with the fact that it was National Rotisserie Chicken Day.
0: Yeah.
1: That we totally missed another really important day.
0: Which what day did we miss yesterday?
1: National Leave Work Early Day.
0: Oh.
1: Right? Now, if you are looking to leave work early, let's say this weekend, but need an excuse,
0: mm-hmm.
1: you know, on Friday,
0: mm-hmm.
1: I've got some for you. A pipe burst in my house and I gotta go, which actually legit happened to me. So that is totally plausible, right?
0: Yeah.
1: Completely. Also, this I've used before, which was true.
0: You know,
1: my dog ate something questionable. Right?
0: You're giving up all your secrets, though. Now when you tell me one of these things, I'm going to go, really?
1: Mm.
0: Really?
1: Really? You broke a tooth. You've done that one.
0: I've done that one.
1: You've done that one.
0: I actually have done that one. And I still toughed it out till the end, because that's the kind of guy I am.
1: Yeah, well. What about your car broke down? See, I don't know if that works
0: as much.
1: That
0: doesn't work because your car broke down. Well, how are you going to leave work early? Good point.
1: Yeah. Plus, the problem now, it's like Ubers.
0: If you're late, if you're late coming into
1: work,
0: then
1: it might work.
0: Then it might work.
1: This is, again, for me, coming up again. Jury duty.
0: Jury duty.
1: Yeah.
0: Yeah.
1: They want me there for some reason.
0: I don't know why they want you so bad.
1: I don't know, because it's like, really? Because I'm going to be cracking jokes. Not a good idea. Do you have any really good ones?
0: Me?
1: Yeah.
0: Why would I leave work early?
1: Yeah.
0: I can always... No, there's always the old, I've got a doctor's appointment. Nobody ever questions you on that.
1: That's true because, yeah. All right, that's fair.
0: I got a doctor's appointment.
1: Mm-hmm, that's right.
0: And when you get to be my age, it's much more plausible.
1: That's true. That's also true.
0: They're kind of surprised when I don't have one.
1: Wait.
0: He's worked the whole week without leaving early?
1: Oh my God. Is he still alive?
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1: Yeah, I think I would worry if you didn't go as often as you did. Okay, that's fair. That's fair.
0: You know what? Today's again a day, though, if you could slip out of the office early.
1: Oh, boy.
0: Yeah. Let's get a look at traffic right now. What's the latest, MJ?
3: Looks pretty good this morning. The 400 between Barrie and Toronto is running along smoothly. And the 404 between Newmarket down to the Markham area, so far so good. While Highway 11, no issues from Barrie to Orillia to Gravenhurst. South of Newtek, we do have construction delays on Highway 9 between the 10th and the 15th side road. So be ready for delays as you travel through there. I'm MJ. More traffic in minutes on 107.5 Cool FM.
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0: Barry's Best Mix, 107.5 Cool FM, and there is Mackenzie Porter, and these days it is 6:19. It's Dale and Charlie.
1: These days are going to be nice. Today, yeah, it's going to be hot. Temperature climbing into the upper 20s tomorrow, getting sticky.
0: Sticky?
1: Sticky.
0: We haven't really, have we had, yeah, we've had a couple of sticky days.
1: Mm-hmm.
0: Yeah, yeah. Yeah. But
1: it's been nice, though. A little bit of a breeze, so it's not like overwhelming. And
0: yeah.
1: But it gets hot quick, and you're going to need the sunblock for sure.
0: Mm-hmm. We are definitely into it, boy. I'll tell you, boy. The cool days of summer.
1: Yeah.
0: Starting up again. Now, we're going to be all over the place. And this year, we're teaming up with Happy Dad. Happy Dad, which is hard seltzer.
1: It is very popular.
0: You know, yes. And I mean, you know what? Days like today, nice and ice cold.
1: Mm-hmm.
0: Not a bad idea. Not a bad idea. So the cool days team is going to be all over the place in Simcoe County.
1: Yep.
0: And you're balloting to win prizes all the way along through the course of the summer. There's always great prizes we're giving away, all tickets and stuff like this.
1: Mm-hmm.
0: But at the end of the summer, and I know we don't like to jump ahead to the end of the summer. However, somebody's going to win, and perhaps you, a Dreammaker crossover 730L hot tub. Courtesy of Georgian Hot Tubs on Cedar Point in Barrie.
1: And here's the best part. You can fill out a ballot multiple times throughout the summer.
0: Oh, yeah. Every time you catch up.
1: Wherever you are.
0: Every time you catch up with the Cool Days team,
1: mm-hmm,
0: stop by, fill in a ballot.
1: You know, my favorite is those people that come up to us and they're like, we have a hot tub. It's okay. You know what? A second hot tub would be great.
0: Well, remember we were talking about status symbols the other day?
1: Yes.
0: And you said, your hot tub, was it a status? And I said, no. It's a necessity.
1: Right.
0: It has become that way with me.
1: I'm starting to understand why. You know, like your bones are all sore.
0: Oh, man. I mean, you know, you do the yard work on the weekend.
1: Yeah.
0: And after doing it, was like slipping into the hot tub. Was like, oh.
1: Right. It is. It's very therapeutic. It is very good.
0: It is really good. I mean, I was around a Georgian hot tubs yesterday, as a matter of fact, having to pick up some stuff and getting a new cover for my tub.
1: Mm-hmm.
0: But I've had it. I have had my tub forever, right?
1: Yep.
0: Yeah. And so, you know what? But I can't recommend it enough. And so if you want to get your hands on a Dreammaker crossover 730L hot tub from Georgian Hot Tubs, you catch up with us, the Cool Days team. We are going to be all over Simcoe County, along with Happy Dad Hard Seltzer. And we'd love to see you out there and taking in some of this beautiful warm weather and saying hi to us. And maybe you'll have a hot tub by football season.
1: Imagine watching football in the hot tub.
0: Oh!
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0: 107.5 Cool FM. And there's John Mayer, Bigger Than My Body. 628. Hey, it's Dale and Charlie. Hey, it's Friday. Oh, there's that sunshine. Look at it coming up. It's going to be nice today.
1: It's not Friday yet.
0: No.
1: It's Wednesday, baby.
0: Feels like Friday. I told you yesterday, I said my weekends now start on Wednesday. I don't know why I was thinking of Friday. There's a good chance I'll probably be into work tomorrow.
1: Probably.
0: There's also a good chance I might not be into work tomorrow.
1: Also, probably.
0: It is 9 right now, but it's warming up nicely later on. Okay, MJ. Good God. What's going on with traffic?
2: We got a little bit of volume starting up already on the 400 southbound, a little bit around Highway 88 to Canal, then again between King and Rutherford. We do have heavy construction delays over on Highway 9 south of New Tech between on Highway 9 between the 10th and the 15th side road. Meanwhile, north of Barrie, everything is looking good on Highway 11 up to Orillia on 89 to Alliston and 26 to Stainer so far. 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I'm MJ. More traffic in minutes on 107.5 Cool FM.
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3: Good morning. Here's what Barrie's talking about. Heavy police presence this morning in the area of Scout Valley Trail off Old Barrie Road in Orillia. OPP asking you to avoid the area as they investigate what they're calling a suspicious death. The discovery made just after 7 last night. Police asking anyone in the area to stay alert and report anything unusual. OPP also looking into the discovery of human remains in Thornton. Officers called to a home on the 10th line late Tuesday morning. Early word is it appears to be an isolated incident with no signs of any wider threat to the public. Canada's Trade Minister Dominic LeBlanc says talks with the U.S. are moving in a positive direction. This follows a meeting with his U.S. counterpart and a letter sent to both American and Mexican officials suggesting a renewal of the Continental Trade Agreement. LeBlanc says he laid out specific ideas to deal with longstanding concerns from the U.S. and ways all three countries can strengthen the North American economy. 21 people died after fire swept through a building in New Delhi, India. It had a restaurant on the ground floor, a hotel above. The area is densely populated, popular with students and young professionals. More support on the way for people without housing in Muskoka. Construction set to begin this month on 6 affordable units on First Street South in Gravenhurst, part of the district's Big Move On housing plan aimed at reducing homelessness across the region. Your Eyes on the Street could be our next headline. Text your tip to 705-797-1111. Hurricane struck first just 25 seconds in, but the Golden Knights cranked it up late, burying the winner with a little over 3 minutes left in the third, taking Game 1 of the Stanley Cup Final 5-4. Blue Jays lost their third in a row, 4-3 to Atlanta. 5 Barrie Colts have been named to OHL All-Star teams. Kayshawn Aitchison lands on the first team. Cole Beaudoin and Ben Hrebek grab second team honors. Cole Emerton and Joe Salandra hit the rookie lists. NBA final tips off tonight between the Knicks and the Spurs. And on the clay in Paris, Canada's Felix Auger-Aliassime is on court this morning in his French Open quarterfinal. Sunny and warm again today. The forecast in 30.
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3: A cloud in the sky today, mostly sunshine and a high near 25. A few clouds down to 9 tonight. Sun cloud mix tomorrow, high to 27. 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
1: It is.
0: Song,
1: it is.
0: And it's a perfect song for a day like today.
1: Yeah.
0: Going to be 25 and sunny later on. Right now it's 9. Get your sunscreen on. It is going to be a beautiful day. It is, well, really, tomorrow looks like it's going to be pretty good as well. Even a little bit warmer. Might even be a little bit sticky tomorrow. But today sounds like it's going to be nice with low humidity, but high UV index. So you get that sunscreen on, okay? Charlie had a little thought she wants to tell us about this morning. Charlie, what exactly was your thought?
2: My thought... So I was scrolling. Obviously, a lot of my job is to scroll social media and internet and see what's happening in the world so I can tell you guys all this pertinent information.
0: Pertinent. That's pertinent. Air quotes around
2: okay.
0: that.
2: Okay. So... Now, I had this sort of realization and this thought. Maybe you guys can relate to me. Yeah. So when I was a kid, right? I mean, when we were kids, as you know, geriatric millennials or otherwise, we didn't have influencers, okay? Okay? We watched a singing frog who dated a pig, okay?
0: Yeah.
2: There was a grouch who lived in a trash can.
0: Yeah.
2: Okay? It was a simpler time.
0: Yes, it was.
2: Okay? Now, think about this.
0: Mm-hmm.
2: If we wanted to go in depth into this, the frog played the banjo. The pig karate chopped people, and somehow that was considered quality educational programming.
0: Of course it was.
2: Now let's fast forward to now.
0: Yep.
2: Kids today, they watch 19-year-olds live stream themselves organizing lip gloss, and they earn enough money to buy a yacht. Okay? Back then, if you wanted attention... You had to really, really be talented. Like, you had to be good at something.
0: Yeah.
2: Our role models were a trash-loving grouch, a vampire who counted things for fun.
0: Yep.
2: Remember? You do it. Do it.
0: I do.
2: Do it. Do it. Do it.
0: One. Two.
2: Right?

0: there was the cookie addict.
1: Cookie.
0: With zero impulse control.
1: Remember when they tried to make him the carrot monster?
0: Right.
1: And it's not going to work.
0: See, looking back at it, I mean, I think all of those, what would be the proper word? Deranged.
1: Deranged?
0: Deranged Muppets. They were prepping us for adulthood.

0: Yes.
1: I like it. Just a thought. Just saying.
0: You're not wrong.
1: Right?
0: Kids are paying attention to the wrong things now. Give me that karate chopping pig and the banjo playing dog. Yeah.
1: Let's do it.
0: Let's get a look at Cool FM traffic this morning. MJ?
2: The trip down the 400 looking pretty good. No problems between Coldwater to Barrie. South of Barrie, though, it is going to slow down on you between 88 and Canal. And then we are dealing with some delays already between King and Rutherford. Meanwhile, we do have some construction delays holding you back on Highway 9 between the 10th and the 15th side road. So do be ready for that. No problems north of Barrie on Highway 11 up to Orillia and 27 to Elmvale, 90 to Angus. That's looking good. 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
1: 6:49. It's Dale and Charlie. It's a beautiful sunny day today.
2: Yeah.
1: Up to 25 later on. Coming up after 7 o'clock, we are going to have the Cool FM Generation Gap. Yep. That's where we always like to hear the whole team playing along. So, kids, you get ready. Get a little adult help if you need it. And then we'll want to talk to you at about 10 after 7. 727-1075. We got great prizes for you. We get to say hi to you. You get to say hi to us. All righty. And a little later on this morning, another chance to win a Moxie's gift card. In fact, I'm thinking we should do that earlier this morning. Yeah, for people that got to get out the door and get on their way to work, right? So, yeah, not too far off from winning that Moxie's gift card. Maybe you'd be joining us a week from today at the new Moxie's down the south in DeBarry and Park Place.
2: Dale is literally counting down the hours.
1: I am. I even said today earlier on, I thought it was Friday already.
2: Yeah, he's all
1: just
2: confused.
1: I'm just moving things along till next Friday, next Wednesday when we're going to be sitting on the patio. All right, Dan, what are you working on for 7 o'clock?
3: OPP investigating two deaths in the region, one of them considered suspicious, and five Barry Colts have been named to OHL All-Star teams. Tell you more, top of the hour.
1: All right, we're going to find out what's trending coming up, and it looks like another shoe drops at 60 Minutes.
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1: Okay, and something that's trending that has been trending now for a little bit, 60 Minutes. And not in a good way. Now, 60 Minutes has been a staple of CBS Sunday evening since the late 60s. So, like, 60 years we're talking.
2: This show's been around.
1: And for years, it was actually the top-rated show.
2: Everybody's heard of 60 Minutes.
1: Of course.
2: Whether you watch it or not, 60 Minutes is 60 Minutes.
1: The stopwatch at the beginning and away they go.
2: Yes.
1: And earlier on this, I guess last week,
2: right,
1: we found out that Sharon Alfonsi had been fired as a correspondent.
2: This is one of the correspondents, right?
1: Cecilia Vega, another one, fired. This one was a big one because Scott Pelley has been at 60 Minutes since 2003.
2: Wow.
1: 23 years.
2: That's
1: but
2: a long
1: I guess
2: time.
1: On Monday he went in and had a meeting with the powers that be. And there was a blow-up
2: at
1: the meeting.
2: Yeah, I think he was like, no, I'm not doing this. And
1: he basically said, he said his quote was, he said that the new head of CBS News, Barry Weiss, that's the woman that's taken over now, was, quote, murdering the show and accused guy, Nick Bilton, the guy who's been executive producer, mm-hmm. of having, quote, slender qualifications for the job.
2: Slender. Okay.
1: And so after all that, they came back and they said, well, it looks like we have no path forward, so they just gassed him.
2: Right.
1: Gassed him.
2: And that's,
1: 3 years.
2: Well, Anderson Cooper just left.
1: Anderson Cooper
2: minutes.
1: Always left.
2: If Leslie Stahl goes, I'm out.
1: I don't know. She might have just left and not told anybody.
2: Well, that's something.
1: The Irish party exit, you know?
2: Right.
1: So.

0: Jackson.
1: Now, initially, maybe you're like, oh, I know that song. I know the voice. Peeble Bryson, 75 years old.
0: Yep.
1: Died yesterday. He had a stroke. Sadly. Now, also, like the voice, the duets, best known for his Disney's Aladdin. And, of course, Beauty and the Beast.
0: Yep.
1: With Celine Dion.
0: Yeah.
1: You know, and this one is like, this is a big deal for us millennials.
0: Oh, for sure.
1: Yes.
0: Yes. Peeble Bryson. Only 75.
1: Yeah.
0: Wow, this takes you back up.
1: Oh, my goodness. Turn it up.
0: That's what's trending on Cool FM.

0: right. You'd be in middle school.
1: Who were you dancing?
0: Who were you in love with at the dances? Come on.
2: No, this was like grade four.
1: What?
2: Yeah, no.
1: Wasn't that in the 90s?
2: Yeah.
1: Yeah.
2: Grade eight was 97, which was Lion King, which was Can You Feel the Love Tonight. This was before.
1: Yeah, you're right.
2: So, yeah, this was like grade four, grade five.
1: I'm getting my Disney movies confused.
2: And there's so many of them.
1: I was in a different place in the 90s.
2: With the other Peebo Bryson song with Aladdin, A Whole New World. That was another one.
1: Wow.
2: Yeah.
1: Saying that Charlie might be a little bit of R&B going on this afternoon on the patio.
2: I think so.
1: Yeah. All right. It is a beautiful day to get out and enjoy the patio. Get your sunscreen on. We're heading to a high of 25 later on today. All right, Generation Gap coming up in 10 minutes time. Right now, let's check the roads with MJ.
3: There's a crash on the northbound side of the 400 as blocking the right lane just north of Line 5 right now as you're approaching Highway 88, and that is causing very heavy delays in both directions of the 400. So between Line 9 and Line 5 past Highway 88, it is going to be a very slow go as you're traveling on the 400. If there's any updates, let us know. Text us 705-727-1075. Meanwhile, we've got construction delays continuing on Highway 9 between the 10th and the 15th side road. Highway 11 southbound from Nichols Line towards Aurelia. We've got reports of gravel that's sprinkled throughout the lanes throughout there. And so be very careful as you're approaching and expect a few delays throughout that spot. Debt doesn't have to be a dead end. 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I'm MJ. More traffic in minutes on 107.5 Cool FM.
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4: Good morning. Here's what Barry's talking about. OPP investigating what it calls a suspicious death in Scouts Valley Trail off Old Barry Road in Aurelia. The discovery made just after 7 last night. Police urging residents in the area to be vigilant and to report any recent or ongoing suspicious activity. And human remains have been found in Thornton. OPP called late Tuesday morning to a residence on the 10th line. Preliminary investigation suggests it is an isolated incident. Police say there is nothing to indicate a broader threat. Canada-U.S. Trade Minister Dominic LeBlanc says he had a positive meeting with his American counterpart a day after sending a letter to the U.S. and Mexican governments recommending they renew the Continental Trade Pact. LeBlanc says he presented specific proposals about long-standing issues Americans have raised about Canada and how the three countries can work together to strengthen the North American economy. More help for the homeless in Muskoka. Work to begin this month on 6 affordable housing units on First Street South in Gravenhurst, part of the district's Big Move On housing initiative to reduce homelessness across the region. Peebo Bryson, the two-time Grammy Award-winning R&B singer, best known as the voice behind Oscar-winning Disney film duets for Beauty and the Beast and Aladdin, has died several days after suffering a stroke. Bryson was 75. Big moment, local buzz. We want to hear about it. Text Barry 360 at 705-797-1111. Hurricanes opened the scoring 25 seconds in. Golden Knights closed it out with just over 3 minutes left in the third for a 5-4 win in Game 1 of the Stanley Cup Final. Jays dropped a 4-3 count to Atlanta, their third loss in a row. A handful of Barry Colts have been named to the OHL's All-Star teams. Kayshawn Aitchison to the first team. Cole Beaudoin and Ben Hrebik to the second team. Cole Emerton and Joe Salandra to the rookie squads. NBA final begins tonight between the Knicks and the Spurs, and Canada's Felix Auger-Aliassime plays his French Open quarterfinal match this morning. Can you handle more sunshine? The forecast in 30.
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4: Mostly sunshine today, high near 25, a few clouds, down to 9 tonight. Sun cloud mix tomorrow with a hint of humidity, high to 27. 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

0: 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It's 7:10. Good morning. It's Dale and Charlie. What? You couldn't ask for a much better day than today. 25 and loads of sunshine later on today. High UV index, please. Sunscreen on. It's 9 right now, but it's warming up nicely tomorrow. Could even be a little sticky. 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Okay, kids, are you ready? This is where we want to talk to you. Make sure you got a little adult help, though, okay? Because it just makes it easier answering the question. Although you might know it. You might know it. Today's question for the Cool FM Generation Gap. Serena Williams, set to make a return to the sport that she dominated after 4 years away.
1: Yep.
0: But man, when she was playing, nobody better. Now, what sport was that? Serena Williams coming back to the sport she dominated for years. What sport was it? Was it tennis? Was it downhill skiing? Or was it soccer? 727-1075. What was the sport that Serena Williams dominated for years and now she's coming back to it? You give us a call for the Cool FM Generation Gap. Was it tennis that she played? Downhill skiing or soccer? Kids, we want to talk to you. You probably know the answer. All right, you're doing that while we're checking traffic details with MJ.
2: Very heavy delays continue this morning over on the 400 between Line 5 and Line 9. Both north and southbound lanes heavily affected throughout there. Hearing that a couple of lanes are blocked off and that emergency crews are on scene. So do be prepared for a pretty slow go this morning. Both north and southbound lanes of the 400. Meanwhile, Highway 11 southbound from Nichols Line heading towards Aurelia. Hearing that a gravel has sprinkled throughout the lanes and that is going to be causing you some issues throughout there. So just take note of that as you're passing through. Meanwhile, south of Aurelia, everything is looking good on Highway 11 all the way down to Barrie. Over on 12 and 93 to and from Midland and 26 to Stayner and on the way to Collingwood, not hearing of any major setbacks. I'm MJ. More traffic in minutes on 107.5 Cool FM.
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0: All right. 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And Barrie Wrestling's Gold and Glory Show happening June 13th. 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
1: Wow.
0: it should be a lot of fun. But you got to get that answer right. Serena Williams coming back to sports. What was the sport she dominated for years? Cool Hi. FM. Hi.
9: Hi.
0: Hi. What's your name?
9: Axel.
1: Axel.
0: Wow, that's a cool name.
1: Yeah.
0: I like that. Axel, have you got a little help to answer that question, or do you know what sport Serena Williams played?
9: Is it tennis?
0: It sure is tennis. You've got it. Axel, you've got yourself a Flag Store prize pack with all kinds of fun stuff that you can have a good time with this summer. And you are off to go see Barry Wrestling's Golden Glory Show, which is going to be happening on June 13th, so not far off. That's going to be a great time, okay?
9: All right.
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0: 107.5 Cool FM, train, meet Virginia. 20 minutes after 7 o'clock, how you doing? It's Dale and Charlie. It is going to be a stellar day today.
1: Mm-hmm.
0: Holy man. Gee Louis.
1: Very summer-like. You're going to need sunblock for sure.
0: Yeah. Hitting up too high. 25 later on today. And we're getting there now with the sun coming up. We're getting there. Tomorrow's going to be a steamy day. But hey, here's hoping that next Wednesday is just the same weather.
2: And hello to you, Seattle. Welcome to the Wine Corner. I hope you're as excited about this new program as I am. I offer myself as Sherpa, a guide, if you will, to lead you through the labyrinth of vintages and wine lists, chateaus and bodegas, and take you, hopefully, to a whole new level of sophistication.
0: I hope as a wine snob I never sound that pretentious.
1: Well.
0: You know what? Because next Wednesday is Wine Down Wednesday for us anyway. And that's because we are going to be at the New Moxies in the South End of Berrien Park Place for Wine Down Wednesdays, where it is like apps, prizes, and half-price bottles of wine. We would love for you to come on and join us. And as a little added incentive, we happen to have a gift card for Moxies that you can win right now.
1: Yeah.
0: 727-1075. We're going to start off with caller number 7, but as always, you have to work for it a little bit. And so you're going to have to identify who's singing the wine-themed song that we're about to play. And starting with seventh caller, who's this?
3: We did wine. Ghost in my head.
0: Not mine so much, maybe Charlie's.
1: Well, you know.
0: 727-1075. Who's singing that song? We'll start with call number 7 to pick up a gift card to Moxie's, where next Wednesday, we are going to be down there for Wine Down Wednesdays at Moxie's, the new one, in Park Place.
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0: All right, it is 724, and it's Dale and Charlie. And yes, you had to be calling number 7 at 727-1075. And you had to be able to identify who's singing this little wine-related ditty. Song originally written by Neil Diamond.
1: Right.
0: Yeah.
1: Yes.
0: Cool FM, hello.
9: Hi there.
0: How are you?
9: Fine. How are you?
0: Good. Just waking up?
9: Yep.
0: Yeah. Got to go to work today?
9: No. I've got some appointments today.
0: Oh, appointments.
1: Okay.
0: Well, what's your name?
9: Leslie.
0: Are you free next Wednesday?
9: Next Wednesday, possibly.
1: Okay.
0: What if we said that you're the seventh caller, and provided you can answer the question correctly, you're going to win a Moxie's gift card?
9: Well, I would be very excited.
6: Then just tell me who was singing that song that we played.
9: UB40.
6: Yeah. You are correct. You be right. You've got yourself a Moxie's gift card to enjoy. Hey, hopefully you got a little time next Wednesday to come out and join us for Wine Down Wednesdays. We're going to be in Moxie's in Park Place, the brand new one down there. And you have got that gift card to enjoy at your leisure, okay?
9: Amazing. Thank you.
6: You are welcome. Ah, yes. Doesn't that song take you back? Hey, Charlie, what about this?
10: Red, red wine, you make me feel so fine. Yeah. You keep me rocking all of the time. Red, red
6: wine. It takes Charlie and I back to the days of the 12-inch maxi single.
1: Yeah.
10: Red, red wine, you make me feel so sorry.
6: It should be a lot of fun. You're going to get another chance to win one of those gift cards to Moxie's. Tomorrow we'll do it, but again, you'll have to answer that question, all right? We're going to find out what Barry's talking about with Dan Blakely at 7:30 in the Barry 360 Newsroom. Jelly Roll now on Cool.

0: 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Dale and Charlie, gorgeous day. 25 and lots of sunshine. Coming up in 10 minutes, 10 questions, 60 seconds. You put them all together, we got $1,000 for you. Cool FM's $1,000 minute on the way at 740. And $100 in Lotto Max tickets goes along with being caller 7. Okay, let's get a look and see what's happening with traffic right now, MJ.
1: We continue to deal with delays on the 400, both north and southbound. Around Highway 88, we had an earlier crash there on the northbound lanes, and that is also causing delays on the southbound lanes as well. So between Line 5 and Line 9, things are moving pretty slowly throughout there. Meanwhile, over on Highway 11, as you're making your way from Barrie up to Orillia, things are looking good. However, on Highway 11 southbound from Nichols Line heading towards Orillia, we do have reports that there is gravel sprinkled across the highway throughout there, so just be careful as you're approaching. On 12 and 93, to and from Midland, not finding any major setbacks for you. And 92 on the way to Wasaga looks pretty good too. 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I'm MJ. 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
2: Good morning. Here's what Barrie's talking about. Expect an increased police presence in Thornton and Orillia. OPP investigating two deaths. Called last evening to Scouts Valley Trail off Old Barrie Road, where one person was found dead. Cause of death to be determined. Police urging locals to remain vigilant and report any recent or ongoing suspicious activity in Thornton. Human remains were found Tuesday morning in a home on the 10th line. Police did not believe there to be a broader threat there. More help for the homeless in Muskoka. Work to begin this month on 6 affordable housing units on First Street South in Gravenhurst, part of the District of Muskoka Big Move On Housing Initiative to reduce homelessness across the region. Let's hear it for the band. Students from Simcoe County District High Schools brought home 10 awards from Music Fest Canada's The Nationals event honoring excellence in musical performance. Innisdale, Nantyre Shores, Orillia Secondary, and Twin Lakes Secondary coming home with gold. What are they doing down there? Been a series of sightings of people popping in and out of the sewer system in New York City. Security cameras have caught the action. In one case, 7 people were seen emerging from a maintenance hole in the middle of an intersection. Your Eyes on the Street could be our next headline. Text your tips to 705-797-1111. Hurricane scored early. The Golden Knights scored late to take the lead and hang on for a 5-4 win in Game 1 of the Stanley Cup Final. Pretty even game last night between the Jays and Atlanta. Matt Olson hitting a round trip that just made it over the wall and right to break a 3-3 tie in the 6th inning. Atlanta went on to a 4-3 victory. 5 Barrie Colts named to the OHL's All-Star teams. Kayshawn Aitchison to the first team. Cole Beaudoin and Ben Hrebik to the second team. Cole Emerton and Joe Salandra to the rookie teams. NBA final tips off tonight between the Spurs and the Knicks. Canada's Felix Auger-Aliassime plays his quarterfinal match this morning at the French Open. A hint of humidity in the air. The forecast in 30.
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2: Sunshine booked in for today, high near 25, a few clouds tonight, low to 9, mix of sun and clouds tomorrow, and that hint of humidity, high around 27. 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
1: Mm-hmm.
0: 25, loads of sunshine. Please get your sunscreen on.
1: Yeah.
0: With the sun coming up now, we'll be warming up shortly. It's 14, there we go. So I was out last night for dinner with some friends, Reg.
1: Yes.
0: Our friend Reg and his wife Suzanne, and we were over Grillicious. And I was, and they were talking about the $1,000 minute.
1: Right.
0: And I was saying how yesterday I had to say the word meteorological, which is tough enough to say on a slow day.
1: Right.
0: Or even when you got to squeeze it in. So we're all laughing about that. I no sooner get home last night, I'm watching the news last evening. They were talking about some story that had to do with the weather and El Nina and stuff like that. And the word meteorological must have come up like a half a dozen times in the story. They didn't mess it up once. It's like they pre-recorded it or something.
1: Must be something like that. It's just, yeah.
0: Anyway, I looked at today's, and I don't think there's any multisyllabic words I have to worry about today.
1: Multisyllabic.
0: Yeah, I can say that one.
1: Isn't it multisyllable?
0: No, multisyllabic. When you're.
1: Why wouldn't it be multisyllable?
0: It's an adjective. It's an adjective.
1: You lost me. Okay. Move on.
0: All right.
1: Let's go.
0: Who's ready for Cool FM's $1,000 Minute brought to you by the Peggy Hill Team? 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You're going to get your hands on that $1,000. Come on. And you are going to walk away with $100 in Lotto Max tickets as well. Okay, seventh caller. Give us a call while we're checking Cool FM traffic details. What's the latest, MJ?
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0: continue on the 400 between Line 9 and Line 5 following an earlier crash throughout there. Hearing that it was on the northbound lanes, but southbound lanes are affected as well. So it is still moving a bit slowly throughout that area. If there's any updates, let us know. Text us 705-727-1075. Meanwhile, you are going to find more delays between King and Rutherford. And then from Finch to the 401 on the southbound 400, things are moving slowly throughout there. We do have reports of construction delays over on Highway 9 between the 10th and the 15th side roads. So be ready for those delays. Highway 11 southbound from Nichols Line towards Orillia, hearing that there is still gravel sprinkled throughout the lanes throughout there, so just be extra cautious as you're passing through. Over in Collingwood, hearing that the lights are out in the area of High Street and First Street. Remember, if you come across any lights that are out, you got to treat those as an all-way stop. I'm MJ. More traffic in minutes on 107.5 Cool FM.
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6: Okay. Bobby Joe is ready to go. How are you?
7: Morning.
6: So, I understand you're in report card mode right now.
7: I am.
6: Oh, boy.
0: What grade do you teach?
7: Kindergarten.
0: Oh,
6: do kindergartners get report cards?
7: They sure do.
0: So, like, what kind of thing would you write on a kindergarten report card? Stays in the lines?
7: No.
0: Because
7: no,
0: I still can't.
7: They can read and write. They have to know all their letters, all their sounds, and sound out CBC words.
6: I see.
0: Okay.
6: I see.
0: Sounds out who words?
6: Dale is not applying himself during nap time.
0: Is that what's happening?
6: And Charlie won't stop eating the glue.
0: That's also true.
7: Oh.
0: You're lucky that you didn't have us in your class.
6: Oh, you're so lucky that we were not in the class that you had back then.
7: That's funny.
6: Bobby Joe, let's go. There we go. 10 questions, 60 seconds. Let's see what we can do. Are you ready?
7: Yeah, I am.
6: Then let's play Cool FM's $1,000 Minute. Your 60 seconds begins right now. Dick Van Dyke played Bert in Disney's Mary Poppins, but what was Bert's profession?
7: Pass.
6: If you're attending a Toronto Blue Jays game, in what inning would they sing Take Me Out to the Ball Game?
7: Seventh.
6: Rice pudding is traditionally considered what type of dish, sweet or savory?
7: Sweet.
6: Which Star Trek alum hosted the TV show Rescue 911, which featured real-life emergency resources and rescues for viewers?
7: Oh, it's Canadian. Pass.
6: Who won Game 1 of last night's Stanley Cup Final?
7: Hurricanes.
6: Not counting jokers, if you were to remove all face cards from a standard deck, how many cards are left?
7: Pass. Do that now.
6: What was Rachel's last name on TV's Friends?
7: Green.
6: In the nursery rhyme, Hey Diddle Diddle, who did the dish run away with?
7: A spoon.
6: She famously wrote Sense and Sensibility and Pride and Prejudice.
7: Jane Austen.
6: If someone is described as frugal, what are they? Frugal.
7: Cheap.
8: Yeah.
6: Some prefer careful with money. Economical. Cheap is also a nice word for it, though. I don't like going for dinner with frugal friends. Let's put it that way.
8: Judge Dale a lot.
6: You know what? Yeah, they do. Yeah. You know what? You only got one wrong.
7: How did I grade? What's my report card?
6: Well, dear. 1, 2, 3, 4, 5.
7: I put a lot of effort
6: the good,
7: in. No,
6: the
7: I
6: good
7: didn't.
6: News. The good news
8: you
6: is
8: passed.
6: You did pass.
8: You got
6: okay. You
8: 60.
6: Just passed. So we are going to be moving you on to the next grade.
7: Awesome.
6: Unfortunately, you're not going to be going to the advanced class. Dick Van Dyke was a chimney sweep. Remember, chim-chiminy-chim-chiminy-chim-chim-chiru. William Shatner is the Canadian you were thinking of for Rescue 911. Yes, yep. Indeed, the Shat. You had the Vegas Knights beating Carolina. Oh, so I'm sorry, the Hurricanes did not win, which was surprising.
8: Okay. Yeah.
6: 40 cards are the number of cards if you take
7: that.
6: Out all the face cards. Yeah, and then everything else, you banged it off. So you did really well, and yeah, you get the passing grade.
7: Well, maybe I'll win the lottery, and you won't have to worry about getting
8: there. You go.
6: You won't
8: solved.
6: Have to worry about that. You won't have to worry about report cards or nothing with that Lotto Max because you got $100 worth of tickets. Okay.
7: That's awesome.
6: All right. Thanks for playing along this morning.
7: Okay. Bye bye.
6: You get your chance to play tomorrow morning, 7:40. 10 questions in 60 seconds. 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

0: 107.5 Cool FM and Mariana's Trench, 751 Dale and Charlie. It is going to be just gorgeous today.
1: Mm-hmm.
0: Gorgeous. With a high climate of 25, get your sunscreen on, okay? We're warming up. 14's where we're sitting. What are you working on for 8 o'clock in the Barrie 360 newsroom, Dan?
2: Couple of deaths being investigated in the county, and 5 Barrie Colts have made it to OHL All-Star teams. Those stories and more, top of the hour.
0: That's awesome.
1: Mm-hmm.
0: Now if we could just make it to the Memorial Cup.
1: Listen. They did so wonderful this year.
0: Look, I can dream, can't I?
1: I know.
0: Next year. I know. You got to stay on board with your team.
1: This is one of those things next year where I'm like, I want to get tickets now. Like, I should get, like, season tickets.
0: Yeah.
1: You know, and I think it's the excitement of it.
0: Yeah.
1: Okay.
0: All righty. You know what else is exciting? We are getting closer and closer to a great event on Sunday.
1: Yeah, like 5 more days.
0: Yeah.
1: 4 more days?
0: 4 more days.
1: 4 more days.
0: You better get that right.
1: I better.
0: You're kind of like, you know.
1: It's Sunday.
0: You're kind
1: it's
0: of an
1: Sunday.
0: Important factor in this whole deal.
1: I know. We've been keeping a bit of a secret. So the way the event works for Gilda's Club. So this is an afternoon in support of Gilda's Simcoe Muskoka. You buy your ticket, then they let you know the location.
0: Right.
1: Right? Because it's a private residence.
0: Yes.
1: And it's my residence.
0: It's Charlie's.
1: Which is why I have been shop-vacking rocks.
0: I love the fact that she's shop-vacking rocks.
1: I am.
0: After all the years of me saying, you should try it.
1: And she looked at me
0: like
1: fun of him.
0: She looked like me like, really? Do you put your pants up under your chest?
1: Yes.
0: Old man?
1: Now listen, I mean, not only are you getting, you know, a spectacular event for this great cause. I mean, you're getting friends and people and... you know, food and beverages and Matthew Good Trio.
0: Matthew Good Trio performing in Charlie's backyard, a concert for us.
1: And I have
0: heard... that is so cool.
1: I have also heard through the grapevine that there is like one of the best magicians that will be walking around like wowing you. Like,
0: awesome.
1: You know those magicians where you're like, get out of here, like, and you like freak out?
0: Yep.
1: Those kind. Oh, like,
0: wow.
1: Those ones that you're like, they pull things out of you, and you're like,
0: mentalist.
1: Where did that come from?
0: Oh, yeah.
1: Yeah.
0: That's cool.
1: Yeah. So
0: there you go. So
1: this is just
0: deal.
1: A little bit of what you're going to get with this package. So Sunday. So still some tickets available at Gilda's Club, SimcoeMuskoka.org. And we hope to see you there. It's BMW has stepped up to do valet service. So you don't have to walk too far down the street. It's neat. It's a really cool event.
0: Nice.
1: Yeah.
0: I'm just excited because I'm going to get to go to Charlie's place.
1: Well, and he gets to host.
0: I don't get to go very often, so.
1: He's insinuating that I don't invite him. Okay.
0: And I'm not wrong.
1: Yourself.
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0: 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And the weekend sacrifice. 7:59. Dale and Charlie heading to 25 in the sun. Sunscreen on. UV index going to be way up there. 14 right now. What's going on with traffic, NJ?
1: Traveling down the 400. Things have definitely eased up throughout there. Just a little bit of volume around Highway 88, but for the most part, looks pretty good. It is going to get a bit heavy, though, again, from King to Rutherford. And then we've got some more delays between Finch down to the 401. While the southbound 404 moving pretty slowly at the moment between Davis and St. John's Side Road. Over on Highway 11, no major delays from Barrie to Orillia. Over in Collingwood, we do have reports that the lights are out in the area of High Street and First Street. So remember, if you come across any lights that are out, treat those as an all-way stop. Enjoy power recliners at Smitty's Furniture in Barrie from just $7.99 and 30% off all motion sofas during Smitty's Father's Day sale. 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More traffic in minutes on 107.5 Cool FM.
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2: Good morning. Here's what Barrie's talking about. Heavy police presence in the area of Scout Valley Trail off Old Barrie Road in Orillia. OPP asking you to avoid the area as they investigate what they're calling a suspicious death. The discovery made just after 7 last night. Police asking anyone in the area to stay alert and report anything unusual. OPP also looking into the discovery of human remains in Thornton. Officers were called to a home on the 10th line late Tuesday morning. Early word is it appears to be an isolated incident with no sign of any wider threat to the public. Canada's Trade Minister Dominic LeBlanc says talks with the U.S. are moving in a positive direction. This follows a meeting with his U.S. counterpart and a letter sent to both American and Mexican officials suggesting a renewal of the Continental Trade Agreement. LeBlanc says he laid out specific ideas to deal with long-standing concerns from the U.S. and ways all three countries can strengthen the North American economy. More support is on the way for people without housing in Muskoka. Construction set to begin this month on 6 affordable units on First Street South in Gravenhurst, part of the district's Big Move on Housing plan aimed at reducing homelessness across the region. Ottawa has endorsed a plan to send remaining marine land belugas to Spain and across the U.S. Europe's largest aquarium in Valencia is now a likely destination for some of the 30 belugas still circling the tanks at Marineland. The rest would be split up and sent to aquariums in Atlanta, Chicago, San Antonio, and San Diego. Yeah, but will the lowest price still be the law? The new owners of Zellers plan to reopen the retailer soon at two Ontario locations, near Yorkdale Mall in Toronto and Tecumseh Mall in Windsor, with plans for more in Scarborough, Calgary, Vancouver, and Ottawa. The discount retailer already has one location in Edmonton. Got a scoop? We're all ears. Text your tip to 705-797-1111. Hurricane struck first just 25 seconds in. The Golden Knights cranked it up late, burying the winner with a little over 3 minutes left in regulation time to take game one of the Stanley Cup final 5-4. Blue Jays lost their third in a row 4-3 to Atlanta. Five Barrie Colts have been named to OHL All-Star teams. Kayshawn Aitchison lands on the first team. Cole Beaudoin and Ben Hrebik grab second team honors. Cole Emerton and Joe Salandra hit the rookie lists. NBA final tips off tonight between the Knicks and the Spurs, and on the clay in Paris, Canada's Felix Auger-Aliassime is on court this morning in his French Open quarterfinal. Sunny and warm again today. The forecast in 30.
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2: Cloud in the sky today, mostly sunshine, high near 25, a few clouds down to 9 tonight, sun cloud mix tomorrow and a high of 27, it's 14 in Barrie. For updates all day long, follow us on Blue Sky and X at Barrie 360 and online at Barrie360.com.
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0: 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It is 8:10 and it's Dale and Charlie.
1: It is going to be really nice today. It's already kind of sunny and hazy. You'll need the sunblock 25 later. Enjoy that.
0: Tomorrow's actually going to be a bit steamy.
1: Yeah. Steamy. Humidity
0: what do you
1: and
0: know
1: everything.
0: About that?

0: millennials have spent hundreds of dollars on shoes that basically kill their feet. I want to say, duh.
1: You mean like the flip-flops that I see?
0: Just everything.
1: Mm-hmm.
0: So I think adulthood is realizing that you'd rather have like arch support and like ankle support than really sexy calves because they're on an incline with those pumps.
1: I don't know how people walk in those things, man.
0: There is a survey. Yeah. Like over half of adults have bought shoes they later regretted because they were just so uncomfortable to wear. And this goes for guys, too.
1: You must have some shoes that you thought were going to look great, wore them once, and probably never went back to them again.
0: You're not wrong.
1: Well, I figured.
0: I have bought shoes for the sole purpose of my
1: God. Sole purpose, get it?
0: Ah, that they are incredibly sexy.
1: Yeah. Oh, for sure.
0: I don't care.
1: Yeah.
0: What they will look good with. I don't care if they even fit. All I know is they are amazing and I must have them.
1: You know the attitude. No pain, no gain.
0: That's right. That's right. My worst pair, I think I was able to hold on for about 20 minutes.
1: 20 minutes?
0: And then I was like, boof, flip them off. They're done.
1: Oh, wow.
0: Done.
1: Did they succeed in doing what they were supposed to?
0: For the 20 minutes. Yes, they did. Yes, they did. Get out of here.
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1: What are you saying, Dale? Nothing. It's 8:12. All right, how are the roads doing, MJ?
3: Those earlier delays on the South 400 around the Highway 88 area have mostly cleared away, so it's looking pretty good for you. It is going to get pretty heavy, though, between King and Rutherford, and then meanwhile, it slows once more between Finch and the 4-Row 1. As you hop over to the 4-Row 4, that's moving slowly between Davis Drive and St. John's Side Road, and more slowdowns from Stouffville Road to 16th Avenue. Not seeing any problems over on 26 to Stayner in Collingwood, but in Collingwood, we do have reports that the lights are out in the area of High Street and First Street. So remember, if you come across any lights that are out on your journey, you got to treat that as an always stop. I'm MJ. More traffic in minutes on 107.5 Cool FM.
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0: We have been doing more traveling in the last couple of years, and I'm telling you, Airbnb has made it way easier. 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
0: Okay, Charlie, what's going on?
5: So, remember the White House Correspondents' Dinner?
0: Yeah. And the whole...
5: So the dinner had to be cut short in April.
0: Yeah.
5: Because of the gunman.
0: Yeah.
5: Now, fortunately, nobody was killed.
0: Right.
5: But it was enough to kill the mood. Right?
0: Clearly.
5: So, now, the White House Correspondents' Committee says that a new dinner will happen July 24th. Significantly enhanced safety and security.
0: Well, thank God we're so much closer to having that ballroom put in place.
5: Yeah. So I guess the correspondence center is usually like 3,000 people. They say it's going to be more intimate. They're not divulging who's going to go. All these circumstances, they are scheduling it so that President Trump can be there.
0: I'm afraid it's done until this administration is over.
5: A lot of things
0: are done
5: until then, I would say.
0: That's just the way it is. Stop. I'm just having a Sydney moment.
5: You know, I'm going to tell you guys, if you have not seen The White Lotus, this is something to binge, right? We've already got three seasons, and what makes it cool is that each season of The White Lotus takes place at a different White Lotus resort, different parts of the world.
0: Different people.
5: Different cast. Now, occasionally there is a carryover with one cast member, but...
0: What was the TV show? Was it True Detective that did the same kind of angle?
5: That one I didn't follow, but this one... So, season four, we know, is going to take place in France. We were hoping it was going to be a Canadian location.
0: Yeah, weren't they looking at some place out in BC?
5: They were at one point. So, now we've got new cast members just added as it continues to film. So... Heather Graham, Rosie Perez.
0: Wow.
5: Yes, just added to the lineup.
0: This is getting to be like, it's a much hipper version of The Love Boat.
5: Yeah, well, Laura Dern.
0: where stars used to go.
5: Laura Dern and several other already casted people. They're kind of those celebrities, a lot of them, that you know their faces, but you didn't know their names. Yeah. They were kind of supporting actors in shows and movies, and they're coming back in this brand new story.
0: Laura Dern
5: is great. I mean,
0: yeah.
5: She's been around forever, including Jurassic Park.
0: Exactly.
5: And that's what's trending on Cool.
0: We'll find out what Dan's got for us in the Barry 360 newsroom after Nickelback.

0: Barry's Best Mix, 107.5 Cool FM. Nickelback and Far Away. How are you? It's Dale and Charlie. It is going to be just outstanding today. Great outdoor weather. Sunscreen on, mind you. Yeah, UV index is creeping up there. It's going to be up at 8, so very high. And nice and warm, too, with a high of 25. What's happening with traffic, MJ?
1: The South 400, you're going to find some delays right now between King and Rutherford. Pretty heavy through out there, and then slows again as you make your way between Finch and the 401, traveling into Toronto. The 404 moving slowly between Davis and St. John's Side Road, with more setbacks from Stouffville Road to 16th Avenue and Highway 11. That's in good shape from Barrie to Orillia to Gravenhurst. Meanwhile, 90 to Angus, 92 to Wasaga, 26 to Stainer. So far, no major setbacks there. 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I'm MJ. More traffic in minutes on 107.5 Cool FM.
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2: Good morning. Here's what Barry's talking about. OPP investigating what it calls a suspicious death in Scouts Valley Trail off Old Barrie Road in Orillia. The discovery made just after 7 last night. Police urging residents in the area to be vigilant and to report any recent or ongoing suspicious activity. And human remains have been found in Thornton. OPP called late Tuesday morning to a residence on the 10th line. Preliminary investigation suggests it is an isolated incident. Canada-U.S. Trade Minister Dominic LeBlanc says he had a positive meeting with his American counterpart a day after sending a letter to the U.S. and Mexican governments recommending they renew the Continental Trade Pact. LeBlanc says he presented specific proposals about longstanding issues Americans have raised about Canada and how the three countries can work together to strengthen the North American economy. More help for the homeless in Muskoka. Work to begin this month on 6 affordable housing units on First Street South in Gravenhurst, part of the District of Muskoka's Big Move On Housing Initiative to reduce homelessness across the region. Peebo Bryson, the two-time Grammy Award-winning R&B singer, best known as the voice behind Oscar-winning Disney film duets for Beauty and the Beast and Aladdin, has died several days after suffering a stroke. Bryson was 75. Your Eyes on the Street could be our next headline. Text Barrie 360 at 705-797-1111. Hurricanes opened the scoring 25 seconds in. Golden Knights closed it out with just over 3 minutes left in the third for a 5-4 victory in Game 1 of the Stanley Cup Final. Jays dropped a 4-3 count to Atlanta, their third loss in a row. A handful of Barrie Colts have been named to the OHL's All-Star teams. Keyshawn Aitchison to the first team, Cole Beaudoin and Ben Hrebik to the second team, Cole Emerton and Joe Salandra to the rookie squads. NBA Final begins tonight between the Knicks and the Spurs, and Canada's Felix Auger-Aliassime about to play his French Open quarterfinal match. Can you handle more sunshine? The forecast in 30.
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2: Mostly sunshine today, high near 25, a few clouds down to 9 tonight. Sun cloud mix tomorrow with a hint of humidity and a high near 27. 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
1: Hi.
0: What a nice day.
1: It is. I just saw this thing. It's going to blow everything up.
0: I just saw this thing.
1: And
0: what did you see?
1: I can't. So it was just this, this sort of five ridiculously cute questions to ask your person.
0: Oh, God.
1: So one of them is, who was the first person you told how you really felt about me? So, like, for you, like, who was the first person that you told, like, about your wife? Like, back in the day when you were like,
0: oh my, told about,
1: yeah, like, oh my God,
0: wife.
1: I met this lady and like, blah, blah, blah. Like, who was that?
0: Probably my buddy up in Thunder Bay, Daryl.
1: Okay.
0: Would have been the first person. He was, you know, typically underwhelmed. Oh, okay, Dale. Yeah, okay, we'll see how long this one lasts.
1: Okay. Now, what was the first thing that she did that made you think, I'm that's it. I'm falling for this one.

0: is like the best.
1: I don't think I can really discuss that on air.
0: That's fair. What is the... Number three.
1: I'm going to get in such trouble for that.
0: What is something that you can never get tired of from her? Like the one thing, like no matter what she does and how she annoys her, whatever the case, there's that one thing you never get... Never.
1: Oh, no. Just she is like the sensible one in my world.
0: Aww.
1: If things need to be accomplished properly and done and taken care of, my wife does it.
0: And what goes through your mind when you see a photo of you guys? Like, it just randomly scrolls on your phone, or you just, somebody shows you an old picture or something pops up. What goes through your mind when the two of you, like, are in a photo together?
1: Why do I look older in every picture and she doesn't look any different?
0: And number...
1: I had color in my hair when we met, you know?
0: Number five, finally, what is the biggest reason you are so thankful for you guys as a couple, for you?
1: I'm going to have to go back to question number three or question number two on that one.
0: Enough said. Enough said.
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1: I'm cutting you off at this point.
0: I was just going to say, those are some fun questions you can ask your person tonight.
1: Okay. All right.
0: You know, little game.
1: I would ask you the same, but I don't think I want to hear your responses these days.
0: I don't have any.
1: Okay.
0: I don't plead the fifth.
1: All right. Yes. Answering that question would incriminate me, Your Honor, so I'm going to plead the fifth.
0: 100%.
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3: Things are going to slow down on the 400 southbound. Typical congestion between King and Rutherford. More delays from Finch to the 401. Meanwhile, over on the 404, that continues to be a slow go between Davis and St. John's Side Road and between Stouffville Road down to 16th Avenue. Over on 11, Barry to Orillia to Gravenhurst, you're off to a good run. On 27 to Elmvale and 90 to Angus, no major setbacks. 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I'm MJ. More traffic in minutes on 107.5 Cool FM.
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0: 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Dale and Charlie. 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We're ready to get into on Wednesday. It's only midweek, but still.
1: Really nice day.
0: Get your work done. Get outside. Make the most of it. Head into 25 and the sunshine later on.

0: weekend is the first weekend of June.
1: I guess, yeah.
0: Yeah?
1: Yeah.
0: Now, were you, like, do you guys ever do picnics?
1: No. My wife always says, we should do a picnic. We should do this. We should
0: go sit in the park and let the ants crawl all over you. That sounds fantastic.
1: I know. Now, in fairness, we have on road trips.
0: Sure, of course. Now,
1: that's different.
0: Yeah, but again, I see this in a lot of our parks, right? Well, Sega is notorious for it. When all these huge family reunions get together in a park, they spend the day at the beach.
1: Yeah.
0: That is my least favorite thing in life to do.
1: Okay.
0: However.
1: Next to hugging.
0: Exactly. A survey has revealed the list of summer picnic foods that are growing and declining in popularity.
1: Thanks to legislation, alcohol is growing.
0: Yes.
1: We're going to have a Ford Nation picnic, kids. Yay!
0: And I think, you know, having said, let's go with, like, the top five popular because of now booze.
1: Mm-hmm.
0: Chorizo.
1: Chorizo.
0: What the hell is that?
1: That is a spicy Spanish sausage that's loaded with fat globules.
0: That sounds fantastic.
1: Doesn't it, though?
0: Sounds so good.
1: Oh, it's heart smart.
0: number four is hummus.
1: Hummus. So I do love hummus.
0: Number three would be bread sticks, flatbread in at number.
1: Okay.
0: Number one.
1: Yeah.
0: Olives.
1: Olives.
0: I love olives.
1: I love olives as well.
0: Yeah. So this is more, I guess, like the whole idea of like more the charcuterie-ness.
1: Yeah. So
0: right?
1: That's
0: like salami, prosciuttos.
1: That's what's growing.
0: Yeah. Focaccia, this kind of thing. Now the least.
1: Yeah. What's on the way out?
0: Let's go with the top five. Sliced white bread.
1: Not the white death, no.
0: Followed by sandwich spreads, like your cheese whiz and stuff like that.
1: Oh,
0: corned beef. When was corned beef a thing?
1: Hey, you go up to Dino's up in Midland and you got a corned beef, you're going to love it, but no, maybe at a picnic.
0: Well, that's what I mean. Yeah. Cocktail sausages.
1: Oh, my God. Like those little Vienna sausages things?
0: Yeah, I guess those little things that look like mini hot dogs. I got to tell you, I have a soft spot in my heart for those, you know, being British and all.
1: No, but if it's wrapped in a phyllo pastry and baked, that's a different story.
0: Okay, you're
1: pigs
0: right.
1: Pigs in a blanket, different story.
0: Oh, cocktail sausages.
1: Yeah,
0: okay,
1: those are
0: different.
1: They just sit there like.
0: Got it.
1: Yeah.
0: And Spam. I guess it's a convenience thing, right?
1: Yeah.
0: Like, because these are all things that you can take.
1: I got
0: with
1: a feeling that Spam and its popularity, at least afterwards, will make a resurgence in the fall.
0: Well, that's only because we give it to you for free. And remember, the takeaway is, if it's free, it's for me.
1: Oh, but nobody wants the Spam. Nobody wants the Spam in the fall. No.
0: It's just there. It's just an option.
1: And just remember, if you don't take it home, I can afterwards.
0: See, well, it's a win-win.
1: MJ, one more check of the roads.
2: A decent drive as you're heading down the roads. The 400 between Coldwater to Barrie, looking good. South of Barrie, no issues until you get to King. It's pretty stop and go from that point, though, down to Rutherford. And then a heavy delay between Finch and the 401. That is just your normal congestion getting into Toronto. Highway 11, Orillia to Barrie. So far, no major delays. Over on 90 to Angus, 27 to Elmvale, 89 to Alliston. Looks good, too. I'm MJ. For traffic updates all day long, follow us on X at Barrie 360.
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Hey, what's going on? I'm Leanne Page, and I hope you're having a great start to your Wednesday. I mean, lots of sun for today, getting up to 25. Mm-hmm. Yes, please. And Bruno Mars just set a Toronto concert record, beating out Taylor Swift and her Eras tour. We got more on this at 107.5coolfm.com. 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

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Hey, good morning. It's Leanne Page. I hope your morning is going better than mine. For some reason, everybody in my household today just woke up on the wrong side of the bed. I spilled my coffee, and I also tripped and scraped my knee on the way to my car this morning. So everything bad happens in threes, right? 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

0: We're expecting lots of sunshine today and warming up to 25. Tomorrow could see some humidity coming in, making it feel closer to 30 with a mix of sun and cloud. Here's Paul Russell for Commercial Free Mornings, 107.5 Cool FM.
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I'm Leanne Page. 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Lots of sunshine and getting up to 25. 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

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We knew that she was going to have some kind of tie to the new Toy Story 5 movie coming out on June 19th. And now we know she wrote a brand new original song for the film. 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And that new Taylor Swift tune dropping this Friday. 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

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The cool days of summer brought to you by Happy Dad. 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

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Lots of sun for today, getting up to 25. Some clouds coming tonight, our low 9 degrees. And then tomorrow, humidity strikes. Going to feel closer to 30 tomorrow with a mix of sun and cloud. Tyler Shaw continues commercial-free mornings on Cool FM.

to... Whether you're in Vaughan, Orillia, or Huntsville, we're right there with you. 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

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I'm Liam Page, your host of the All Request Listener Lunch, and that's coming up just after our noon news. As it is Wednesday, that means we have a fun theme, and today it's Alphabet Soup, the letter J. So all songs on the next All Request Listener Lunch Hour have to start with a letter J. The song titles have to start with the letter J. Join the conversation, make your request on our Facebook page at Cool FM Barrie, or call or text me your request at 705-727-1075. That is coming up after the new news from the Barrie 360 Newsroom in just a few minutes right here on Cool.

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1: Here's what Barrie's talking about. Barrie police are urging caution after two collisions involving motorcycles. Police say the warmer weather means an increase in motorcycles, bicycles, and pedestrians, which adds to the traffic volume. On Monday, they say a 45-year-old woman was charged with failing to make a safe lane change in a crash between a motorcycle and an SUV at Cundles Road East and Livingstone Street East. Then on Monday, a collision involving a motorcycle and a passenger vehicle on Harvey Road near Bryan Drive. A woman in her 70s charged with failing to make a safe turn. In both cases, the bike riders were taken to hospital with serious but non-life-threatening injuries. Two youths have been charged. A stolen vehicle recovered by South Simcoe Police. Around 6 this morning, police responded to a collision on Highway 400 northbound, south of County Road 88 in Brantford. The collision involved an SUV and a transport truck. Police say they were told by witnesses that two occupants were seen fleeing the SUV on foot toward Brantford after the crash. Well, those youths were quickly located and arrested. Police say the SUV had been stolen from Peel Region earlier in the morning. 17-year-old from Vaughan, 15-year-old from Mississauga faced multiple charges, including theft of a motor vehicle, dangerous operation, failing to comply with release conditions, and more. After an 8-cent jump in the price at the pump overnight, another spike tomorrow, though not as dramatic. Dan McTague of Canadians for Affordable Energy says the price will climb 2 more cents to just under $1.82 at most Barrie stations. Now, of course, this comes as the U.S.-Iranian ceasefire is on shaky ground. One person was killed, more than 60 injured in an Iranian drone strike on Kuwait's international airport today. Iran said the attack was in retaliation for U.S. strikes on an Iranian oil tanker and an island. Iran added it also targeted U.S. bases in the Gulf. The U.S. earlier said it had launched self-defense strikes on Iran and shot down or intercepted
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1: All sunshine this afternoon and 25. Few clouds tonight, 9. Sun and cloud tomorrow, high 27. And the Humidex flirting with 30. 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
0: 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It's Jack and Diane from John Mellencamp on Cool FM.

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1: This is a big happy birthday shout out to Joey Hawk turning 39 today. 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Happy birthday. 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

0: 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More on the way right after this.
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I'm Liam Page, and it is the Albert Quest Listener Lunch. 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

0: 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I'm Leanne Page, your host of the All Request Listener Lunch, brought to you by Paul Sutherland Motors at 550 Bayfield Street in Barrie. 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

0: 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So all songs had to start their titles with the letter J today on the All Request Listener Lunch. 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We'll wrap things up on the way next. Still two more J songs to get to, and we got to look at our weather details right after this.
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0: Beauty day today. Lots of sunshine. Warming up to 25. We're just about there. Clouds tonight getting down to 9 degrees overnight. Mix of sun and cloud tomorrow, and that's where we're going to see some humidity come in. Going to feel closer to 30 tomorrow. Right now in Barrie, we're at 24.
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Before we wrap things up, I want to give a shout out to Doris from Severn, but is on vacation right now in Ohio listening. Thank you so much for having her cool on down south. Steve, Carrie, Joey from Keswick, Michelle, Tanya, Kelsey, Cindy, thank you so much for all your requests. I'm so sorry I couldn't get to all of them today, but it was such a good theme. There are so many songs that start with the letter J from all different genres of music. Keep the conversation going on our Facebook page at Cool FM Barry. Our last request of the hour is going out to Whitney. Wanted to hear this one from Nick Jonas. It's Jealous, and it kicks off 30 minutes commercial-free music brought to you by Dr. Eric Smith at Barry Orthodontics. No referral needed.

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There are so many good ones. Sprinkles, apple fritter, chocolate glazed, sour cream. Oh my goodness, I'm drooling right now. Somebody stop me. 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

0: National Donut Day. And now I need to know, what is your go-to donut? 107.5 Cool FM. I'm Leanne Page. And honestly, just talking about Donut Day and saying the word makes me very hungry and makes my mouth kind of water a little bit. But I'm pretty classic when it comes to a donut. You know, give me a sour cream glazed. Oh, so good. Chocolate glazed even. And I am a happy girl. Now, my daughter is all about the sprinkle donuts because apparently everything tastes better when you have rainbow sprinkles on it, of course. But I mean, then there's people who love the really wild ones, you know, like the maple bacon or the cereal topped donuts. You start getting into like the extreme ones. Cookie dough filled donuts. There's even pickle flavored donuts. And apparently that's becoming even more popular. And I love me some pickles, but I don't know how I feel about mixing my pickles with my donuts. Just saying. So where do you stand? Are you a classic glaze kind of person, a Boston cream fan, maybe an apple fritter lover? Anybody else getting hungry over here? National Donut Day. Head on over to our Facebook page at Cool FM Barrie or call or text me 705-727-1075. What is the best flavor of donut in your opinion?
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coming up, we are going to hear from an artist who dropped a new single recently and a new music video for it, and it kind of takes like a horror film kind of vibe. We'll talk more about it, and we'll hear from that artist right after Alex.

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Ariana Grande has officially entered her horror movie era. 107.5 Cool FM. I'm Leanne Page. So she just dropped her latest single. It's called Hate That I Made You Love Me.

0: also dropped the music video for that song, Hate That I Made You Love Me, and it stars actor Justin Long in a pretty unsettling storyline. It opens with him seemingly burying Ariana in the desert, but of course she doesn't stay gone for long. He starts seeing her everywhere, goes back to the burial site, and things start taking a very dark turn when he realizes that the tables have completely flipped. So by the end of the video, the haunting twist kicks in and Ariana is very much in control of the situation. Now, this is all part of the lead up to her new album, Petal, which is coming out on July 31st, and fans are already calling this one of her most cinematic eras yet. Now, definitely not your average pop music video. It's more like a mini thriller with a beat, I guess. So check out the full song and the full music video. 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

0: 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Shania Twain and Brian White from This Moment. Now, Shania Twain giving a little love to her hometown of Timmins. Her upcoming album, Little Miss Twain, is going to have a special Mattagami River Edition vinyl. It's a nod to the area where she grew up. It's the limited edition that's going to feature a unique album cover, a special vinyl color, and even a bonus song called We Just Met. Now, Shania says the album is very personal, and she's been sharing old photos and memories from her childhood growing up in that area, all while gearing up for the album's release next month in July. And it's nice to see, you know, one of Canada's biggest stars kind of celebrating her Northern Ontario roots. So go that. More on her new album, make sure you head to 1075coolfm.com. Coming up next, get a look at our weather details before 30 minutes commercial free music kicks off.
1: 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Or witnessing some nasty weather? 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
0: 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Gorgeous sunshine for the remainder of the day. Some clouds roll in tonight, and our low gets down to around 9 degrees. Mix of sun and cloud expected for tomorrow, and we will have humidity. Going to make it feel like 30 degrees tomorrow. Right now in Barrie, we're sitting at 25.

65% of Canadians say this disrupts their outdoor time in the warmer weather months. We'll talk more about this after 2 o'clock. Right now, we're into 30 minutes commercial-free music, and it's brought to you by Dr. Eric Smith at Berry Orthodontics. No referral needed. 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
1: 65% of Canadians say this disrupts their outdoor time during the warmer months of the season. And I totally agree with it. We'll talk about this coming up in about 6 minutes. Olivia Dean on Cool FM.

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0: You know, it's summer in Canada when you finally sit outside to relax and instantly become a mosquito buffet. Cool FM. I'm Leanne Page. A new survey found 65% of Canadians say mosquitoes disrupt their outdoor time during the warmer months of the season. And nearly two-thirds would spend more time outside if they had a better way to keep the bugs away. And even though most of us are already using the sprays and the lotions and the candles and even the plants, a lot of us say it's not cutting it. The mosquitoes are still coming. And think about it. Whenever you are going out at night, you almost have to plan for it, right? You got to remember what clothing you're going to wear to keep the mosquitoes away. You got to think about how much bug spray you're going to put on. And then you have to plan for afterwards when you come back inside to take all of those clothes off, put them in the wash, and then hop in the shower to get the bug spray off that you just doused yourself in, even though you still probably got a mosquito bite or two. Let me know, what is your way of keeping the mosquitoes at bay so you can enjoy the most of the warmer months here in Canada? Join the conversation up on our socials at Cool FM Barrie or call or text me 705-727-1075.
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7: yeah, like, oh, my God, wife. I met this lady and blah, blah, blah, blah. Like, who was that?
8: Probably my buddy up in Thunder Bay.
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8: Would have been the first person. He was, you know, typically underwhelmed. 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
7: 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Now, what was the first thing that she did that made you think, that's it. I'm falling for this one. 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
7: 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What is the... Number three.
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0: 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Coming up next, take a look at our weather details. Going to be a hot one tomorrow, and then we're going to wrap up my portion of the day with my last thought next.
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8: That beautiful sunshine continues for the remainder of the day, getting down to 9 degrees with some clouds overnight. Mix of sun and cloud expected for tomorrow. Going to be like 30 degrees with humidity. Going to be a hot one. Possibly some rain coming in on Friday. Right now in Barrie, we're sitting at 25.
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1: Always look for the light, even in a busy day. 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Amy coming in next, and I'll talk to you again tomorrow morning. Have a good one. I'll leave you with Sam Drysdale on 107.5 Cool FM.

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Hello. It's Amy. Glad to be with you on this Wednesday afternoon. Gorgeous weather outside. If you didn't take your lunch outside, you're missing out. It's one of those days where you just want to be outside all day long. Coming up, I'm going to ask you a question about how to keep a cat inside. Because I've got a little situation on my hands. First, here's Taylor Swift, Elizabeth Taylor on Cool.

0: Taylor Swift, Elizabeth Taylor, Barry's Best Mix, 107.5 Cool FM. Word has it, she's got a new song dropping on a Friday. So make sure you're listening for that, because we might just spin it a couple times. So how do you keep your cat inside your house? Because my cat got a taste of the outside, and now she, like, I literally was leaving to come to work today, and she was, like, just out on the front lawn hanging out. And I don't know how to keep her inside the house. She runs out at any chance she gets. Her name is Kiwi, and she's adorable, and I don't want anybody to scoop her. But how do you keep your cat inside the house, or can you? Because we all know cats just do what they want. Let me know. 705-727-1075.
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0: Charlotte Cardin, 99 Nights, Barry's Best Mix, 107.5 Cool FM. I was asking, how do you keep your cat inside the house? And thank you, Krista, for texting me saying that it's not going to happen if they want to be outside. That her cat comes home for breakfast and dinner like clockwork. And I ask him if he met any babes at the bush party. But the best thing is that she doesn't have to clean a litter anymore. And I will give it that. But, yeah, I don't know what to do. As she got a taste of the outside, and I can't blame her with weather like this. Absolutely gorgeous. Coming up, we've got your full weather forecast on the way and music from Elton John and Dua Lipa. It's next.
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0: 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It's going to be your chance to win a 4-pack of tickets to the Barrie BayCats for any game of their 2026 season with the Blast from the Past. We will have that just after 4 o'clock. So make sure you're listening. You're going to need to identify the name of the song and who it's by at 705-727-1075. 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
5: 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We are dropping down to about 9 degrees tonight. Tomorrow going to be another beauty. Mix of sun and cloud, 27. Friday could see some showers and highs of 26. Currently in Barrie, it's 25.

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0: 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Who's this?
1: It's Heidi.
0: Hi, Heidi. How are you?
1: Good. How are you?
0: Good. Have you got a guest for today's blast from the past?
1: Rick Astley, Never Gonna Give You Up.
0: Congratulations. We're going to get you that 4-pack of tickets to the Barry B. Cats.

0: Life is a Highway, Barry's Best Mix, 107.5 Cool FM, quarter after four. My name is Amy, glad to be with you. Speaking of highways, let's see how they're shaping up this afternoon. 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
1: Good afternoon, Amy. It's a busy go out there. If you're traveling on that northbound 404, already seeing heavy traffic from Steeles to Mary to McKenzie, just north of Stouffville Road up through Van Dorf. Highway 400, it's heavy and slow as well from Shepherd up through Canada's Wonderland. And then from Lloydtown through Highway 9 and Canal Road, if you're traveling on Highway 27, starting to fill in northbound through Kleinberg, that is through Mary to McKenzie up towards Nashville Road. You've already got a jam solid on that southbound Highway 50 to Mary to McKenzie. And both westbound Mary to McKenzie and Rutherford already heavy go over towards Highway 50 as well. It does look like there is a collision. It's on Major McKenzie, just east of Highway 27. It looks like it's a heavy go as you travel through there. Now, if you're making your way through the Barrie area, looking good northbound, southbound traffic from Duckworth down to Dunlop. Highway 12 to the north of us from Memorial over towards Highway 11. 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I'm Brenda Devine. More traffic in minutes on 107.5 Cool FM.
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0: Olivia Rodrigo, Drop Dead, Barry's Best Mix, 107.5 Cool FM. We have teamed up with Moxie's to bring you Wind Down Wednesdays. And this is going to start next Wednesday from 5 until 7. You can join Dale and Charlie from Cool Mornings. They are going to be broadcasting live at the new Moxie's location in Park Place. And I'm told that the patio is phenomenal. You can enjoy free sampling, half-price bottles of wine, and prize giveaways. And honestly, it's a good way to break up the work week, right? Because you would have made it halfway through. So make sure to go and see them 5 to 7 next Wednesday at Moxie's right here in Barrie. Going out to the roads, Cool FM traffic. Here's Brenda Devine. Hey, Brenda.
1: Hey, Amy. Northbound Highway 404 traffic. You've got a slow on and off right now from Finch to Major McKenzie, and then from Stouffville Road right through Van Dorf. Highway 400 northbound traffic heavy as well from Shepherd all the way through Canada's Wonderland, and then from Lloydtown as you make your way up towards Canal Road. If you're traveling on Highway 50, it's jammed up basically southbound to Major McKenzie and northbound to Nashville Road, and westbound Major Mack and Rutherford are both really slow over to 50 as well. Up here in Barrie, you do have a pretty decent drive northbound on the 400. Southbound, though, heavy go from Bayfield as you make your way down through Dunlop. That's construction down through there. I'm Brenda Devine. More traffic in minutes on 107.5 Cool FM.
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8: my
9: told God. About
8: yeah, like, oh, my God,
9: wife.
8: I met this lady and blah, blah, blah, blah. Like, who was that?
9: Probably my buddy up in Thunder Bay.
8: Okay.
9: Would have been the first person. He was, you know, typically underwhelmed. Oh, okay, Dale. Yeah, we'll see how long this one lasts.
8: Okay. Now, what was the first thing that she did that made you think, that's it. I'm falling for this one. This is like the best.
9: I don't think I can really discuss that on air.
8: That's fair. What is the... Number three.
9: I'm going to get in such trouble for that.
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8: Oh, my God. Look at that bazooka that man's carrying. Wait. That's not a bazooka.

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0: story right now. I was going to a New Year's Eve party, and I bought a coil of kielbasa. I can't even say that with a straight face. I bought a coil of kielbasa and forgot it in my car. Wasn't an Uber or anything. It was my car. And my kids were little at the time. And so there's their toys and stuff, like a bunch of junk in the back seat. And I didn't find it until spring. Don't judge me. I'm absent-minded. What can I say? What's the weirdest thing that you have left behind in a car? You can let me know. 705-727-1075. Going out to the roads. 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
1: Good afternoon, Amy. It is a heavy go out there today. If you're traveling on the northbound 404, traffic slows from Finch to Major McKenzie, Stoneville Road as you travel up through Van Dorf. Southbound jams up as well from Steeles right down to the 401. Highway 400 northbound traffic as well from just north of the 401 through Canada's Wonderland. Lloydtown up through Canal Road. Highway 9 from West Canal Bank Road heading west to Highway 27 is the slow spot. Highway 27 starting to fill in through Kleinberg up again as you make your way through Kirby Road. Highway 50 both directions between Major McKenzie and Nashville Road slows, and up here in Barrie as well, seeing that southbound 400 from Bayfield down to Dunlop. And I'm seeing a little bit of traffic as well on the southbound Highway 11 as you approach 93 down to the merge. You can update me at 1-844-ROJAM. 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I'm Brenda Devine. More traffic in minutes on 107.5 Cool FM.
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0: The temperature is going to drop to about 9 degrees tonight with mostly cloudy skies, a mix of sun and cloud, and 27 for tomorrow and Friday. A chance of showers, highs of 26. Currently in Barrie, it's 25.
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1: Good afternoon, Amy. It's a slow go on that northbound side of Highway 404 from just north of the DVP to Major McKenzie. And then again, as you travel from Stouffville Road right up through Van Dorp, I'm also seeing a bit of traffic as well as you make your way through St. John's Side Road. Highway 400, you've got a heavy northbound from approaching Shepherd through Canada's Wonderland, approaching Lloydtown as you make your way up through Canal Road. Highway 27, not looking too bad. It's a little bit busy as you travel through Kirby Road. That's on the northbound side. And then Highway 50, just jammed both directions, basically between Major McKenzie and Nashville Road. And, of course, 50 up and towards Bolton. That continues to be a slow drive lately as well. Highway 400 here in Barrie. Expect northbound traffic as set north of it. A little bit southbound from Duckworth as you make your way down towards Dunlop with that construction. And then you've got a little bit of traffic on 12 Memorial over towards Highway 11. And on the northbound 400 approaching Port Severn construction. From pools to vehicles to odor control, Swish Maintenance says Ontario made cleaning solutions products built for the mess. Support Canadian Swish Maintenance, Brine Drive in Barrie. I'm Brenda Devine. More traffic in minutes on 107.5 Cool FM.
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2: Here's what Barrie's talking about. OBP have charged a 33-year-old Brampton man with second-degree murder after a body was discovered at Scouts Valley Trail off of Old Barrie Road in Orillia. Police were alerted about the body shortly after 7:10 last evening. Investigators have yet to release the identity of the victim, but they say they believe there's no ongoing threat to public safety. Barrie police reminding motorists to keep an eye open as the warm weather brings out motorcyclists, bicyclists, and pedestrians. The alarm sounded after two separate collisions so far this week involving motorcycles. On Monday, on Harvey Road near Brine Drive, involving a motorcycle and a motor vehicle. The other yesterday at Cundles Road East and Livingstone Street East when an SUV and motorcycle collided. Now, in both incidents, police say the bike riders suffered serious but non-life-threatening injuries, and the other drivers were charged with failing to make a safe lane turn. A 17-year-old from Vaughan, a 15-year-old from Mississauga facing multiple charges after South Simcoe police say an SUV that was stolen in Peel region earlier today crashed with a transport truck. It happened around 6 a.m. on Highway 400 northbound south of County Road 88. Witnesses told police two people in the SUV fled on foot. Officers found them in no time at all. The teens now face charges that include dangerous operation, theft of a motor vehicle, and failing to comply with release orders. A financial squeeze at the hospital in Barrie. Royal Victoria Regional Health Center reporting a year-end deficit of $7.8 million for 2025-26. In response, the hospital says it's implementing a long-range financial plan over 3 to 5 years that will focus on operational efficiency, innovation, and resource alignment. RVH says at this time, 50 out of 4,500 employees are being impacted by this phase, and a process has begun to redeploy as many of those workers into vacant positions. Hospital pegs the financial pressure to the growth in the region, complex patient needs, along with rising labor and supply costs. Your eyes on the street could be our next headline. Text your tip to 705-797-1111. The Toronto Blue Jays continue their series in Atlanta tonight, and the NBA championship opens up in San Antonio, the Spurs taking on the Knicks. Another round of sunshine tomorrow, the forecast in 30.
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2: Few clouds overnight, low down to 9 tomorrow, some sun, some cloud, and 27. 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Updates all day long. 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
0: 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Coming up, have you ever had a robin bomb dive your head? 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

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Well, it wasn't seagulls that were bomb diving my head the other day. It was a robin. I'm going to talk about it right after Sabrina Carpenter. When did you get hot on Cool?

0: 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Barry's Best Mix, 107.5 Cool FM. How's it going? My name is Amy. Quarter after five on your drive at five. 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So I've got a bit of a predicament. And I've never really had to deal with this before. But I have a robin's nest right by my front door. And every time we come and go, we are bomb dived by Mama Robin. And I'm not too sure what to do about it because she's got eggs in the nest. But I'm going to tell you right now, you want to be petrified? You get bomb dived by a robin because they are protective of their babies. What do I do? 705-727-1075. Going out to the roads, Cool FM traffic with Brenda Devine. 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
1: Hi, Amy. It is busy out there today. Northbound Highway 404 from just north of Highway 401 all the way up to Major McKenzie. And then again, from just past Stouffville Road up through Van Dorf. Highway 400 northbound from Shepherd with heavy and slow response right up to north of Rutherford. And it looks like it's really jamming up now right now as you make your way from Lloydtown up to just north of Highway 9. Starts to pick up once you get around Canal Road. You are moving along at the limit. Highway 27 busy through Kleinberg. And again, northbound through Kirby Road, both directions on 50, southbound to Major McKenzie, northbound up to Nashville Road, jam solid on those routes as well. Up here in Barrie, I did see it starting to fill in, northbound 400, ESSA to approaching Dunlop, southbound from Bayfield as you make your way down towards Dunlop. Not seeing any delays on 26 or 90, 27 between Midhurst and Elmvale looks good, and to the north of us as well. 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I'm Brenda Devine. More traffic in minutes on 107.5 Cool FM.
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5: So, for your dilemma, if you have a chance to be able to move the nest, move it without the mom around, and then wipe your wall down with bleach and vinegar, it will stop them from making nests by your front door.
0: Because they don't like the bleach smell?
5: Yeah, they don't like the smell because that's what I had to do. I have a patio door in an apartment, and they kept making a nest, and that's what my mom told me to do, and it actually worked. I've never had a nest there since.
0: Okay, all right. Thank you. That sounds like a good solution.
5: You might have to wait, though, like, until the babies have hatched. I don't know. I don't know if you'll be able to move the nest or not.
0: Yeah, I don't want to move the nest because the eggs are in there. I've seen them.
5: Yeah, so maybe just wait till they hatch and then they're all gone and then destroy the nest and then do that on the wall. It should help.
0: Thank you so much.
5: Not a problem. See you later.
0: Bye.
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0: Preston Pablo, Banks and Ranks, Some Flowers Need Rain, Barry's Best Mix, 107.5 Cool FM. How's it going? My name is Amy. 15 minutes, you'll never get back. It's a podcast with Dale and Charlie. New episode was released yesterday, talking about a road trip with your dog, a virtual wedding swap meet, and we're faking it with confidence. 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We are going back out to the roads now with Brenda Devine. 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
1: Good afternoon, Amy. Northbound 404, traffic to the 401, Jamaica up through Major McKenzie. And then again, from north of Stouffville Road up through Van Dorf. I'm seeing a little bit as well right now as you travel through St. John's Side Road. Highway 400, heavy and slow from just north of the 401 up to north of Rutherford. And then you've got it really jamming up on Highway 400 from Lloydtown up to just north of Highway 9. Starts to pick up once you do get past there. If you're heading out on Highway 27, you've got to here and there slow spots as well as you make your way through Kleinburg. And then again, up towards Kirby Road. You've got some traffic 50 southbound to Major McKenzie, northbound to Nashville Road. Up here in Barrie, northbound 400 through Esselow, southbound approaching Bayfield down to Dunlop. And some traffic on 12 Memorial over towards Highway 11. 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

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Going out to the

0: But it sees heavy traffic on 12 from Memorial over towards West Street. 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I'm Brenda Devine. More traffic in minutes on 107.5 Cool FM.
1: From crashes to road closures, if it's happening in Simcoe County and you spot it, we want to hear about it. Share your tips with the Barrie 360 text line, 705-797-1111.
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10: Digits tonight, down to 9 degrees with mostly cloudy skies. Tomorrow, mix of sun and cloud, highs of 27. Currently in Barrie, it is 25.

0: evening just ahead of 6 o'clock and back out to the roads. It's been a busy one. Here's Brenda Devine.
1: Good evening. Heavy traffic northbound Highway 404 from Steeles up to Major McKenzie. Southbound 404, Steeles down to DVP. And then northbound approaching Bloomington up through Van Dorf. Highway 400 northbound heavy and slow from Shepherd up to north of Rutherford. And then really slows up from Lloydtown as you make your way up to north of Highway 9. Starts to pick up a bit once you get up around Canal Road. You are moving along at the limit. Highway 27 still busy up towards Kirby Road through King Vaughan. Both directions on Highway 50 southbound to Major McKenzie. Westbound up to towards Nashville Road, and westbound at Major McKenzie is jammed over towards Highway 50 as well. Now, if you're traveling anywhere north of any of those routes, everything is looking good, including through Barrie and to the north of us. 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I'm Brenda Devine. More traffic in minutes on 107.5 Cool FM.
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2: Here's what Barrie's talking about. OBP have charged a 33-year-old Brampton man with second-degree murder after a body was discovered at Scouts Valley Trail off of Old Barrie Road in Orillia. Police were alerted about the body shortly after 7:10 last evening. Investigators have yet to release the identity of the victim, but they say they believe there's no ongoing threat to public safety. Barrie police reminding motorists to keep an eye open as the warm weather brings out motorcyclists, bicyclists, and pedestrians. The alarm sounded after two separate collisions so far this week involving motorcycles. On Monday, on Harvey Road near Bryan Drive, involving a motorcycle and a motor vehicle. The other yesterday at Cundles Road East and Livingstone Street East when an SUV and motorcycle collided. Now, in both incidents, police say the bike riders suffered serious but non-life-threatening injuries, and the other drivers were charged with failing to make a safe lane turn. A 17-year-old from Vaughan, a 15-year-old from Mississauga facing multiple charges after South Simcoe police say an SUV that was stolen in Peel region earlier today crashed with a transport truck. It happened around 6 a.m. on Highway 400 northbound south of County Road 88. Witnesses told police two people in the SUV fled on foot. Officers found them in no time at all. The teens now face charges that include dangerous operation, theft of a motor vehicle, and failing to comply with release orders. A financial squeeze at the hospital in Barrie. Royal Victoria Regional Health Center reporting a year-end deficit of $7.8 million for 2025-26. In response, the hospital says it's implementing a long-range financial plan over 3 to 5 years that will focus on operational efficiency, innovation, and resource alignment. RVH says at this time, 50 out of 4,500 employees are being impacted by this phase, and a process has begun to redeploy as many of those workers into vacant positions. Hospital pegs the financial pressure to the growth in the region, complex patient needs, along with rising labor and supply costs. Your Eyes on the Street could be our next headline. Text your tip to 705-797-1111. The Toronto Blue Jays continue their series in Atlanta tonight, and the NBA championship opens up in San Antonio, the Spurs taking on the Knicks. Another round of sunshine tomorrow, the forecast in 30.
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2: Clouds overnight, low down to 9 tomorrow, some sun, some cloud, and 27. It's 24 in Barrie 4. Updates all day long. 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

Shawn Mendes, Mercy, Barry's Best Mix, 107.5 Cool FM. How's it going? My name is Amy. Glad to be with you. And happy Wednesday. I mean, halfway through the work week. That feels pretty good. You know, I've got a first world problem that I want to share with you. That's coming up first. It's Alex Warren with Fever Dream on Cool.

0: Avril Lavigne, Complicated, Barry's Best Mix, 107.5 Cool FM. So my partner and I, we bought a TV recently. And I was told that this is probably going to be too big for you. You don't need a TV this big. And it's such a first world problem, but well, we ended up purchasing it anyways. And honestly, my eyes cross when I'm looking at it. Have you ever had that happen to you? It's like, why did I even do this to myself? I will never understand my thought process. But what is something that you purchased that you absolutely did not need? 705-727-1075. Out to the roads with Brenda Devine.
1: Good evening. A nice drive through Barrie and north of Barrie. Lots of bright sunshine, though. Make sure you've got sunglasses if you are traveling. So far, so good, though, on any of the westbound routes. If you are traveling on the 400, you've got slow traffic to deal with from Sheppard as you make your way up through Canada's Wonderland. And then from around Lloydtown up through Canal Road, southbound slows approaching Sheppard to the 401, southbound 404 from Finch down to the DVP, and northbound 404, Highway 407 up through Major Mackenzie. Still some traffic as well, Bloomington up through Van Dorf. I'm Brenda Devine. More traffic in minutes on 107.5 Cool FM.
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0: belong. Pelch, last night, Barry's Best Mix, 107.5, Cool FM. My name is Amy, and have you got your tickets yet for a Sunday afternoon in support of Gilda's Club? This is happening on Sunday in Innisfil. It is a great way to support Gilda's Club, but also a great way to just kind of get dressed up and eat some good food, have some good drinks, and listen to the Matthew Good Trio. Yeah, this is going to be a sold-out event. So if you want to get your tickets, this is kind of like the last call, and you can do that at 107.5coolfm.com. Hope to see you there. Going out to the roads, here's Brenda Devine.
1: Amy, northbound Highway 404, still some traffic, 7 up to Major McKenzie, and then again from Bloomington through Van Dorf, southbound 404, it's a heavy go from Finch down to the Don Valley Parkway, southbound 400, also Shepherd to the 401. On the northbound side, traffic Shepherd up to north of Rutherford, and then from Loytown, no, make that Highway 9 now as you travel up through Canal Road. Still a bit of traffic, 27 up towards King Vaughan, that's northbound side. Still a heavy go, southbound Highway 50 down to Major McKenzie, as well as westbound Major McKenzie from the 427 over to Highway 50. Good through Barrie, good north of Barrie. I'm Brenda Devine. More traffic in minutes on 107.5 Cool FM.
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7: 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What is the number three?
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0: Sophia Camara, Girls Like You, Barrie's Best Mix, 107.5 Cool FM. We have been very lucky to have some nice weather for the last couple of days. Looks like tomorrow's going to be a good one as well. We've got your full weather forecast coming up. First, out to the roads, Cool FM traffic with Brenda Devine.
1: I did get a look on that southbound 404. It looks like it's pretty jammed right now. And that is approaching Finch right onto the Don Valley Parkway. Looks like there's a collision approaching Lawrence. If you're traveling on the northbound side, traffic highway 7 as you make your way up through 16th Avenue. It's still a bit slow from Bloomington up through Van Dorf Construction. Highway 400 from Finch as you make your way up through Canada's Wonderland. There is a collision at Finch, but not a delay before that, but the delay is after that as you make your way north of there. Not really seeing much going on north of there. There's a little bit of volume still between Highway 9 and Canal Road. You're good up through Barrie. Highway 27, still a bit slow approaching King Vaughan. Southbound 50, still a bit tight down to Major McKenzie. Westbound Major McKenzie just jammed from the 427 as you make your way over towards Highway 50 as well. I'm Brenda Devine for traffic updates all day long. Follow us on X at Barrie 360 Alerts.
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0: A few clouds, 9 degrees tonight. Tomorrow, mix of sun and cloud, 27. Friday, we could see a slight chance of showers, highs of 26. Currently in Barrie, it's 25.

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Playing Barrie's best mix from the traditional land of the Anishinaabe people. 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

0: That is Ray, and where is my husband to kick off our top 7 at 7 tonight on 107.5 Cool FM? How's it going? It is Gio. We are going to count down your most requested songs of the day. A beautiful evening on this Wednesday night. Nothing but sunshine. No cloud in the sky as well. It is a nice one out there. Go out and enjoy it. Maybe grab a scoop of ice cream for me, will ya? Here is song number 6 now on our top 7 at 7.
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0: Song number four tonight is Taylor Swift and Opalite on our top 7 at 7. It is Gio. We are counting down your most requested songs of the day. Well, of course, Swifties were right after all. Taylor Swift has officially announced she's written an original song for Toy Story 5 called I Knew It, I Knew You. The song will drop this Friday and is being described as a return to apparently Taylor's country roots. It is inspired by the character Jesse, if you've ever seen the Toy Story films. And fans have been spotting clues, obviously, for weeks, seeing all these different countdowns on our website, very Toy Story themed. And it turns out those theories were actually leading somewhere. So if you're a Taylor fan, you've got new music on the way in just a few days. And I can guarantee you'll be hearing it right here on the station, 107.5 Cool FM. Got song number three next on Cool.
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1: However you love, however you live, you belong here. 107.5 Cool FM proudly celebrates Pride Month. 107.5 Cool FM. 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

0: Man I Need, song number 3 tonight on our Top 7 at 7. That also wrapped up our 30 minutes commercial free, brought to you by Dr. Eric Smith at Berry Orthodontics. No referral needed. Pretty easy. Olivia Dean says her biggest hit, the one you just heard, almost never happened. She revealed that it wasn't even supposed to be a single because she wasn't sure if it fit the album. But after her band kept telling her how good it was, she took a chance. And of course, now it has become one of the biggest songs of the year. Proof that sometimes you just got to trust your gut. And, of course, your band.
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0: A double dose of Olivia Dean tonight on our Top 7 at 7. That is her song, So Easy to Fall in Love, on 107.5 Cool FM. How's it going? It is Gio. We're counting down your most requested songs of the day, and we have made it to number one. We're going to find out which one is the most requested song of the day on our countdown. We've got that for you coming up next on Cool.
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4: Reasons to call Molly Maid, number 96. You've hosted that dinner party, survived the sleepover, and washed enough laundry to clothe a small village. You powered through work emails, landed that last deal, and yes, even volunteered for that school fundraiser. Plus, let's not forget, you basically project managed a full home reno armed only with coffee and Wi-Fi. You're basically a rock star. Well, except when it comes to cleaning. That just didn't fit. Call Molly Maid. We don't judge, so you can breathe again.
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13: One, two, three, four.

Mars, I Just Might, voted our most requested song of the day on our top 7 at 7. And of course, he wrapped up his 5-show run at Rogers Stadium in Toronto on Sunday night. And we've got some numbers. The venue says he now holds the record for the most tickets sold during a single tour stop in Toronto history, with roughly 50,000 fans per show. That works out to be around 250,000 people across 5 nights. And that would edge out the approximately 240,000 fans who attended Taylor Swift's 6 Eras Tour shows in Toronto a couple of years back. Now, the first show, of course, was delayed because of weather, but fans still showed up in huge numbers throughout the week, and Rogers Stadium called it 5 unforgettable nights and thanked fans for bringing the energy. Pretty cool stuff that Bruno Mars holds the record for the most tickets sold during a single tour stop in Toronto history. That wraps it up. We'll do it again tomorrow night. We'll count him down once again. We'll see if he stays in that number one spot. Here's TLC, No Scrubs. It's Barry's Best Mix. 107.5 Cool FM.

0: Jamie Fine and Your Like is on 107.5 Cool FM. It is Gio. Well, it may not be a summer night, but it certainly does feel like it out there. Lots of time spent outside this week so far. I know we're halfway through the week. The weekend looking a little dicey on the Saturday, but lots of sunshine, hopefully, for the Sunday. And, you know, I feel like most of us are almost ready for that summertime feeling. Almost. And I don't mean based off the weather or how you feel, but maybe because your backyard looking pretty rough right now. You know, there's always something left to do, right? Maybe the grass needs to be cut, or, you know, you got those stubborn weeds that need to be pulled as well. Or maybe you've got a project that you've been putting off for weeks. I know my backyard, it's there, but there's still some things we got to do. So I know exactly what my plans are Friday morning before the show. Spending some quality time in the backyard, trying to get everything cleaned up and summer ready, at least with the folks. Coming up, we'll take a look at that forecast to check in and see how things are looking for the next couple days. And then we'll kick off 30 minutes of cool music with Dean Lewis.
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0: We got a lot of sunshine in the forecast for tomorrow. Overnight tonight, we'll clear out 10 degrees, feeling like 9. Starting it off nice and warm at 17 and sunshine, and that's just going to get on hotter. 28 degrees for tomorrow with a mix of sun and cloud for Friday. Highs of 29, feeling like 32, and sunshine. Right now in Barrie, it's 23.
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8: Look up from the ground to see your sad and teary eyes. You look away from me, and I see there's something you're trying to hide. And I reach for

That's Dean Lewis and Be All Right on 107.5 Cool FM. It is Gio. We are running 30 minutes of cool music. And coming up next hour, of course, it is Wednesday. And I've got our Wacky Wednesday. We'll go over some of the weirdest and wildest stories of the past week. Got a couple good ones tonight. We'll get into it just before 8:30. Bare Naked Ladies and Jane is on Cool FM.